নুন, আলিফ, লাম, মিম, রা। These are the verses of the book, and what has been revealed to you from your Lord is the truth, but most of the people do not believe.

It is Allah who erected the heavens without pillars that you can see. Then He established Himself above the throne and made subject the sun and the moon, each running its course for a specified term. He arranges each matter. He details the signs that you may, of the meeting with your Lord, be certain.

And it is He who spread the earth and placed therein firmly set mountains and rivers, and from all of the fruits He made therein two mates. He causes the night to cover the day. Indeed, in that are signs for a people who give thought.

And within the land are neighboring plots and gardens of grapevines and crops and palm trees, growing several from a root or otherwise, watered with one water. But we make some of them exceed others in quality of fruit. Indeed, in that are signs for a people who reason.

And if you are astonished, O Muhammad, then astonishing is their saying, when we are dust, will we indeed be brought into a new creation? Those are the ones who have disbelieved in their Lord, and those will have shackles upon their necks, and those are the companions of the fire, they will abide therein eternally.

They impatiently urge you to bring about evil before good, while there has already occurred before them similar punishments to what they demand. And indeed, your Lord is full of forgiveness for the people, despite their wrongdoing. And indeed, your Lord is severe in penalty.

And those who disbelieved say, why has a sign not been sent down to him from his Lord? You are only a warner, and for every people is a guide.

0: Allah knows what every female carries, and what the wombs lose prematurely or exceed, and everything with Him is by due measure.
1: عالم الغيب والشهادة الكبير المتعال.
0: He is knower of the unseen and the witnessed, the grand, the exalted.

0: It is the same to him concerning you, whether one conceals his speech or one publicizes it, and whether one is hidden by night or conspicuous among others by day.
1: له معقبات من بين يديه ومن

For each one are successive angels before and behind him who protect him by the decree of Allah. Indeed, Allah will not change the condition of a people until they change what is in themselves. And when Allah intends for a people ill, there is no repelling it, and there is not for them besides him any patron.

And the thunder exalts Allah with praise of Him, and the angels as well from fear of Him, and He sends thunderbolts and strikes therewith whom He wills while they dispute about Allah, and He is severe in assault.

To him alone is the supplication of truth, and those they call upon besides him do not respond to them with a thing, except as one who stretches his hands toward water from afar, calling it to reach his mouth, but it will not reach it thus. And the supplication of the disbelievers is not but in error.

0: And to Allah prostrates whoever is within the heavens and the earth, willingly or by compulsion, and their shadows as well in the mornings and the afternoons.
1: قُلْ مَنْ رَبُّ السَّمَاوَاتِ وَالْأَرْضِ قُلِ اللَّهِ قُلْ أَفَتْ

0: Say, who is Lord of the heavens and earth? Say, Allah.
1: Allah.
0: Say, have you then taken besides him allies, not possessing even for themselves any benefit or any harm? Say, is the blind equivalent to the seeing, or is darkness equivalent to light? Or have they attributed to Allah partners who created like his creation, so that the creation of each seemed similar to them? Say, Allah is the creator of all things, and he is the one, the prevailing.
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3: In Dubai.
0: In the name of Allah, the entirely merciful, the especially merciful.
4: Yasin.
0: Yasin.
4: والقرآن الحكيم.
0: By the wise Quran.
4: إنك لمن المرسلين.
0: Indeed you, O Muhammad, are from among the messengers.
4: على صراط مستقيم.
0: On a straight path.
4: تنزيل العزيز الرحيم.
0: This is a revelation of the exalted in might, the merciful.

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1: You can only warn one who follows the message and fears the most merciful unseen. So give him good tidings of forgiveness and noble reward.

Indeed, it is we who bring the dead to life and record what they have put forth and what they left behind, and all things we have enumerated in a clear register.

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0: And a sign for them is the dead earth. We have brought it to life and brought forth from it grain, and from it they eat.

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0: And the sun runs on course toward its stopping point. 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
0: And the moon, we have determined for it phases, until it returns, appearing like the old date stalk.
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0: And a sign for them is that we carried their forefathers in a laden ship.
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0: And we created for them from the likes of it that which they ride.

0: And if we should will, we could drown them. Then no one responding to a cry would do.
1: In real estate, location is everything. 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
2: high appreciation
1: in Dubai.

They ask you, O Muhammad, about the bounties of war. Say, the decision concerning bounties is for Allah and the Messenger. So fear Allah and amend that which is between you, and obey Allah and His Messenger if you should be believers.

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0: Those are the believers, truly. For them are degrees of high position with their Lord, and forgiveness and noble provision.
1: كَمَا أَخْرَجَكَ رَبُّ

It is just as when your Lord brought you out of your home for the battle of Badr in truth, while indeed a party among the believers were unwilling.

0: Remember, O believers, when Allah promised you one of the two groups, that it would be yours, and you wished that the unarmed one would be yours. But Allah intended to establish the truth by His words and to eliminate the disbelievers.
1: لِيُحِقَّ الْحَقَّ وَيُبْطِلَ الْبَاطِلَ وَلَوْ كَرِهَ الْمُجْرِمُونَ.
0: That He should establish the truth and abolish falsehood, even if the criminals disliked it.

Remember when you asked help of your Lord, and He answered you, "Indeed, I will reinforce you with 1,000 from the angels, following one another."

And Allah made it naught but good tidings, and so that your hearts would be assured thereby. And victory is naught but from Allah. Indeed, Allah is exalted in might and wise.

Remember when he overwhelmed you with drowsiness, giving security from him, and sent down upon you from the sky, rain by which to purify you and remove from you the evil suggestions of Satan, and to make steadfast your hearts and plant firmly thereby your feet?

Remember when your Lord inspired to the angels, "I am with you, so strengthen those who have believed. I will cast terror into the hearts of those who disbelieved, so strike them upon the necks and strike from them every fingertip."

That is because they opposed Allah and His Messenger. And whoever opposes Allah and His Messenger, indeed, Allah is severe in penalty.

And whoever turns his back to them on such a day, unless swerving as a strategy for war or joining another company, has certainly returned with anger upon him from Allah, and his refuge is hell, and wretched is the destination.

0: And you did not kill them, but it was Allah who killed them. And you threw not, O Muhammad, when you threw, but it was Allah who threw, that He might test the believers with a good test. Indeed, Allah is hearing and knowing.
1: ذَلِكُمْ وَأَنَّ اللَّهَ مُوهِنُ كَيْدِ الْكَافِرِينَ
0: That is so, and also that Allah will weaken the plot of the disbelievers.

0: ولو كثرت وأن الله مع المؤمنين.
1: If you disbelievers seek the victory, the defeat has come to you. And if you desist from hostilities, it is best for you. But if you return to war, we will return. And never will you be availed by your large company at all, even if it should increase. And that is because Allah is with the believers.
0: Yeah.

0: O you who have believed, obey Allah and His Messenger, and do not turn from Him while you hear His order.
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0: And do not be like those who say, "We have heard," while they do not hear.

whom had Allah known any good in them, He would have made them hear. And if He had made them hear, they would still have turned away while they were refusing.

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And know that Allah intervenes between a man and his heart, and that to Him you will be gathered.

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0: بسم الله الرحمن الرحيم.
5: In the name of Allah, the entirely merciful, the especially merciful.

Within 3 to 9 years. To Allah belongs the command before and after. And that day, the believers will rejoice.

In the victory of Allah, He gives victory to whom He wills, and He is the exalted in might, the merciful.

Do they not contemplate within themselves? Allah has not created the heavens and the earth and what is between them, except in truth and for a specified term. And indeed, many of the people, in the matter of the meeting with their Lord, are disbelievers.

Have they not traveled through the earth and observed how was the end of those before them? They were greater than them in power, and they plowed the earth and built it up more than they have built it up. And their messengers came to them with clear evidences. And Allah would not ever have wronged them, but they were wronging themselves.

0: Allah begins creation, then He will repeat it. Then to Him you will be returned.
1: وَيَوْمَ تَقُومُ السَّاعَةُ يُبْلِسُ الْمُجْرِمُونَ.
0: And the day the hour appears, the criminals will be in despair.

0: 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And they will then be disbelievers in their partners.
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0: 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And exalted is he at night and when you are at noon.
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0: He brings the living out of the dead and brings the dead out of the living and brings to life the earth after its lifelessness, and thus will you be brought out.
1: ومن

And of his signs is that he created for you from yourselves mates that you may find tranquility in them. And he placed between you affection and mercy. Indeed, in that are signs for a people who give thought.

And of his signs is the creation of the heavens and the earth, and the diversity of your languages and your colors. Indeed, in that are signs for those of knowledge.

And of his signs is your sleep by night and day, and your seeking of his bounty. Indeed, in that are signs for a people who listen.

And of his signs is that he shows you the lightning, causing fear and aspiration. And he sends down rain from the sky, by which he brings to life the earth after its lifelessness. Indeed, in that are signs for a people who use reason.

And of his signs is that the heaven and earth remain by his command. Then when he calls you with a single call from the earth, immediately he will come forth.

0: And to him belongs whoever is in the heavens and earth. All are to him devoutly obedient.
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And it is He who begins creation. Then He repeats it, and that is even easier for Him. To Him belongs the highest attribute in the heavens and earth, and He is the exalted in might, the wise.

0: He presents to you an example from yourselves. Do you have among those whom your right hands possess any partners in what we have provided for you, so that you are equal therein and would fear them as you fear of one another within a partnership? Thus do we detail the verses for a people who use reason.
1: بسم الله الرحمن الرحيم.
0: In the name of Allah, the entirely merciful, the especially merciful.
1: الحمد

0: All praise is due to Allah, creator of the heavens and the earth, who made the angels messengers having wings, two or three or four. He increases in creation what He wills. Indeed, Allah is over all things competent.
1: ما يفتح الله للناس من رحمة فلا ممسك لها

Whatever Allah grants to people of mercy, none can withhold it. And whatever He withholds, none can release it thereafter. And He is the Exalted in Might, the Wise.

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There is no deity except Him, so how are you deluded?

0: And if they deny you, O Muhammad, already were messengers denied before you. And to Allah are returned all matters.
1: يا أيها الناس إن وعد الله حق

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So let not the worldly life delude you, and be not deceived about Allah by the deceivers.

Then is one to whom the evil of his deed has been made attractive, so he considers it good, like one rightly guided? For indeed, Allah sends astray whom He wills and guides whom He wills. So do not let yourself perish over them in regret. Indeed, Allah is knowing of what they do.

And it is Allah who sends the winds, and they stir the clouds, and we drive them to a dead land, and give life thereby to the earth after its lifelessness. Thus is the resurrection.

Whoever desires honor through power, then to Allah belongs all honor. To him ascends good speech, and righteous work raises it. But they who plot evil deeds will have a severe punishment, and the plotting of those, it will perish.

And Allah created you from dust, then from a sperm drop, then He made you mates. And no female conceives, nor does she give birth except with His knowledge. And no aged person is granted additional life, nor is his lifespan lessened, but that it is in a register. Indeed, that for Allah is easy.

And not alike are the two bodies of water. One is fresh and sweet, palatable for drinking, and one is salty and bitter. And from each you eat tender meat and extract ornaments which you wear. And you see the ships plowing through them, that you might seek of his bounty, and perhaps you will be grateful.

He causes the night to enter the day, and he causes the day to enter the night, and has subjected the sun and the moon, each running its course for a specified term. That is Allah, your Lord. To him belongs sovereignty. And those whom you invoke other than him do not possess as much as the membrane of a date seed.

If you invoke them, they do not hear your supplication. And if they heard, they would not respond to you. And on the day of resurrection, they will deny your association. And none can inform you like one acquainted with all matters.

0: O mankind, you are those in need of Allah, while Allah is the free of need, the praiseworthy.
1: إِن يَشَأْ يُذْهِبْكُمْ وَيَأْتِ بِخَلْقٍ جَدِيدٍ
0: If he wills, he can do away with you and bring forth a new creation.
1: وَمَا ذَلِكَ عَلَى اللَّهِ بِعَزِيزٍ
0: And that is for Allah, not difficult.

0: And no bearer of burdens will bear the burden of another. And if a heavily laden soul calls another to carry some of its load, nothing of it will be carried, even if he should be a close relative. You can only warn those who fear their Lord unseen and have established prayer. And whoever purifies himself, only purifies himself for the benefit of his soul. And to Allah is the final destination.
1: وَمَا يَسْتَوِي الْأَعْمَى وَالْبَصِيرُ.
0: Not equal are the blind and the seeing.
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0: Nor are the darknesses and the light.
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0: Nor are the shade and the heat.

0: And not equal are the living and the dead. Indeed, Allah causes to hear whom He wills, but you cannot make hear those in the graves.
1: إن أنت إلا نذير.
0: You, O Muhammad, are not but a warner.

Indeed, we have sent you with the truth as a bringer of good tidings and a warner. And there was no nation, but that there had passed within it a warner.

0: وبالزبر وبالكتاب المنير.
1: And if they deny you, then already have those before them denied. Their messengers came to them with clear proofs and written ordinances and with the enlightening scripture.

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0: In the name of Allah, the entirely merciful, the especially merciful.
1: Sad. والقرآن ذي الذكر.
0: Sad. By the Quran containing reminder.
1: بل الذين كفروا في عزة وشقاق.
0: But those who disbelieve are in pride and dissension.
1: Come.

And they wondered that there has come to them a warner from among themselves. And the disbelievers say, "This is a magician and a liar."

And the eminent among them went forth, saying, Continue, and be patient over the defense of your gods. Indeed, this is the thing intended.

Has the message been revealed to him out of all of us? Rather, they are in doubt about my message. Rather, they have not yet tasted my punishment.

0: Or is theirs the dominion of the heavens and the earth and what is between them? Then let them ascend through any ways of access.
1: جُنْدٌ مَا هُنَالِكَ مَهْزُومٌ مِنَ الْأَحْزَابِ.
0: They are but soldiers who will be defeated there among the companies of disbelievers.

0: 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Those are the companies.
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0: Each of them denied the messengers, so my penalty was justified.
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0: 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For it there will be no delay.
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0: And they say, Our Lord, hasten for us our share of the punishment before the day of account.

0: and...
1: 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Indeed, he was one who repeatedly turned back to Allah.

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0: And has there come to you the news of the adversaries when they climbed over the wall of his prayer chamber?
1: Is

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1: When they entered upon David and he was alarmed by them, they said, "Fear not, we are two adversaries, one of whom has wronged the other. So judge between us with truth, and do not exceed it, and guide us to the sound path."

Indeed, this, my brother, has 99 ewes, and I have one ewe. So he said, entrust her to me, and he overpowered me in speech.

0: فأخذناه فاستغفر ربه وخر راكعا وأناب.
1: David said, He has certainly wronged you in demanding your ewe in addition to his ewes. And indeed, many associates oppress one another, except for those who believe and do righteous deeds. And few are they. And David became certain that we had tried him. And he asked forgiveness of his Lord, and fell down bowing in prostration, and turned in repentance to Allah.

And we did not create the heaven and the earth and that between them aimlessly. That is the assumption of those who disbelieve. So woe to those who disbelieve from the fire.

This is a blessed book which we have revealed to you, O Muhammad, that they might reflect upon its verses, and that those of understanding would be reminded.

0: And to David we gave Solomon, an excellent servant. Indeed, he was one repeatedly turning back to Allah.
1: إِذْ عُرِضَ عَلَيْهِ بِالْعَشِيِّ الصَّافِنَاتُ الْجِيَادِ.
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0: 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Indeed."
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0: 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Indeed, we created men from sticky clay. But you wonder while they mock.
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0: 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And our forefathers as well?
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0: The angels will be ordered. Gather those who committed wrong, their kinds, and what they used to worship.

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0: 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Indeed, they are to be questioned.
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0: They will be asked, What is wrong with you? Why do you not help each other?
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0: But they, that day, are in surrender.
1: Wa

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0: The oppressors will say, rather, you yourselves were not believers.

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0: 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Indeed, we were deviators.

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0: Who would say, "Are you indeed of those who believe?"

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1: أفما نحن بميتين.
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1: بسم الله الرحمن الرحيم.
0: In the name of Allah, the entirely merciful, the especially merciful.

0: book whose verses have been detailed, an Arabic Quran for a people who know.
1: بَشِيرًا وَنَذِيرًا فَأَعْرَضَ أَكْثَرُهُمْ فَهُمْ لَا يَسْمَعُونَ.
0: As a giver of good tidings and a warner, but most of them turn away, so they do not hear.

And they say, our hearts are within coverings from that to which you invite us, and in our ears is deafness, and between us and you is a partition. So work, indeed we are working.

0: Say, O Muhammad, I am only a man like you, to whom it has been revealed that your God is but one God. So take a straight course to him and seek his forgiveness. And woe to those who associate others with Allah.
1: الذين لا يؤتون الزكاة وهم بالآخرة هم كافرون.
0: Those who do not give zakah, and in the hereafter they are disbelievers.
1: إن الذين آمنوا وعملوا الصالحات لهم أجر غير ممنون.
0: Indeed, those who believe and do righteous deeds, for them is the reward uninterrupted.

And he placed on the earth firmly set mountains over its surface. And he blessed it and determined therein its creatures' sustenance in 4 days without distinction, for the information of those who ask.

Then he directed himself to the heaven while it was smoke, and said to it and to the earth, "Come into being, willingly or by compulsion." They said, "We have come willingly."

And he completed them as 7 heavens within 2 days, and inspired in each heaven its command. And we adorned the nearest heaven with lamps and as protection. That is the determination of the exalted in light, the knowing.

That occurred when the messengers had come to them before them and after them, saying, Worship not except Allah. They said, If our Lord had willed, He would have sent down the angels. So indeed we, in that with which you have been sent, are disbelievers.

0: خلقهم هو أشد منهم قوة وكانوا بآياتنا يجحدون.
1: As for Ad, they were arrogant upon the earth without right and said, Who is greater than us in strength? Did they not consider that Allah, who created them, was greater than them in strength? But they were rejecting our signs.

0: So we sent upon them a screaming wind during days of misfortune to make them taste the punishment of disgrace in the worldly life. But the punishment of the hereafter is more disgracing, and they will not be helped.
1: وَأَمَّا ثَمُودُ فَهَدَيْنَاهُمْ فَاسْتَحَبُّوا

0: And as for Thamud, we guided them, but they preferred blindness over guidance. So the thunderbolt of humiliating punishment seized them for what they used to earn.
1: وَنَجَّيْنَا الَّذِينَ آمَنُوا وَكَانُوا يَتَّقُونَ
0: And we saved those who believed and used to fear Allah.

And mention, O Muhammad, the day when the enemies of Allah will be gathered to the fire while they are driven, assembled in rows.

0: Until when they reach it, their hearing and their eyes and their skins will testify against them of what they used to do.
1: وَقَالُوا لِجُلُودِهِمْ لِمَ شَهِدْتُمْ.

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1: And they will say to their skins, Why have you testified against us? They will say, We were made to speak by Allah, who has made everything speak, and He created you the first time, and to Him you are returned.

And you were not covering yourselves, lest your hearing testify against you, or your sight, or your skins. But you assumed that Allah does not know much of what you do.

And that was your assumption, which you assumed about your Lord. It has brought you to ruin, and you have become among the losers.

So even if they are patient, the fire is a residence for them. And if they ask to appease Allah, they will not be of those who are allowed to appease.

And we appointed for them companions, who made attractive to them what was before them, what was behind them of sin. And the word has come into effect upon them, among nations which had passed on before them of jinn and men. Indeed, they all were losers.

And those who disbelieve say, do not listen to this Quran and speak noisily during the recitation of it, that perhaps you will overcome.

But we will surely cause those who disbelieve to taste a severe punishment, and we will surely recompense them for the worst of what they had been doing.

0: دار الخلد جزاء بما كانوا بآياتنا يجحدون.
1: That is the recompense of the enemies of Allah, the fire. For them therein is the home of eternity, as recompense for what they, of our verses, were rejecting.

And those who disbelieved will then say, Our Lord, show us those who misled us of the jinn and men, so we may put them under our feet, that they will be among the lowest.

0: Indeed, those who have said, "Our Lord is Allah," and then remained on a right course, the angels will descend upon them saying, "Do not fear and do not grieve, but receive good tidings of paradise, which you were promised."
1: نَحْنُ

0: We angels were your allies in worldly life, and are so in the hereafter. And you will have therein whatever your souls desire, and you will have therein whatever you request or wish.
1: نُزُلًا مِّنْ غَفُورٍ رَّحِيمٍ
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0: And who is better in speech than one who invites to Allah and does righteousness and says, Indeed, I am of the Muslims.
1: وَلَا تَسْتَوِي الْحَسَنَةُ وَلَا السَّيِّئَةُ

And not equal are the good deed and the bad. Repel evil by that deed which is better. And thereupon, the one whom between you and him is enmity will become as though he was a devoted friend.

And if there comes to you from Satan an evil suggestion, then seek refuge in Allah. Indeed, He is the hearing, the knowing.

And of his signs are the night and day, and the sun and moon. Do not prostrate to the sun or to the moon, but prostrate to Allah, who created them, if it should be him that you worship.

But if they are arrogant, then those who are near your Lord exalt him by night and by day, and they do not become weary.

And of his signs is that you see the earth stilled, but when we send down upon it rain, it quivers and grows. Indeed, he who has given it life is the giver of life to the dead. Indeed, he is over all things competent.

Indeed, those who inject deviation into our verses are not concealed from us. So, is he who is cast into the fire better, or he who comes secure on the day of resurrection? Do whatever you will. Indeed, he is seeing of what you do.

And falsehood cannot approach it from before it or from behind it. It is a revelation from a Lord who is wise and praiseworthy.

Nothing is said to you, O Muhammad, except what was already said to the messengers before you. Indeed, your Lord is a possessor of forgiveness and a possessor of painful penalty.

0: And if we had made it a foreign Quran, they would have said, why are its verses not explained in detail in our language? Is it a foreign recitation and an Arab messenger? Say, it is, for those who believe, a guidance and cure. And those who do not believe, in their ears is deafness, and it is upon them blindness.
1: इस अजान को स्पॉन्सर करके सदकाए जारिया कमाया है. दुआ है कि इनके इस नेक फेल से इनकी दीन और दुनिया में भलाई हो. विजिट कीजिए tariqhalal.com.

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1: 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We have not assigned to any before this name.

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1: An angel said, thus it will be. Your Lord says, it is easy for me, for I created you before, while you were nothing.

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He said, "Your sign is that you will not speak to the people for 3 nights, being sound."

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0: 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And we gave him judgment while yet a boy.
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0: He said, thus it will be. 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
1: فحملته فانتبذت به مكانا قصيا.
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0: Then she brought him to her people, carrying him. They said, O Mary, you have certainly done a thing unprecedented.
1: Yeah.

So she pointed to him. They said, how can we speak to one who is in the cradle, a child? Jesus said, indeed, I am the servant of Allah. He has given me the scripture and made me a prophet.

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Exalted is He. When He decrees an affair, He only says to it, be, and it is.

Then the factions differed concerning Jesus from among them. So woe to those who disbelieved from a scene of a tremendous day.

0: How clearly they will hear and see the day they come to us. But the wrongdoers today are in clear error.
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0: And warn them, O Muhammad, of the day of regret, when the matter will be concluded, and yet they are in a state of heedlessness, and they do not believe.

0: Indeed, it is we who will inherit the earth.
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4: بسم الله الرحمن الرحيم.
0: In the name of Allah, the entirely merciful, the especially merciful.

0: تنزيل الكتاب لا ريب فيه من رب العالمين.
1: This is the revelation of the book about which there is no doubt from the Lord of the worlds.

Or do they say, he invented it? Rather, it is the truth from your Lord, O Muhammad, that you may warn a people to whom no warner has come before you, so perhaps they will be guided.

0: He arranges each matter from the heaven to the earth. Then it will ascend to him in a day, the extent of which is 1,000 years of those which you count.
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0: Who perfected everything which he created, and began the creation of man from clay.

Then he proportioned him and breathed into him from his created soul and made for you hearing and vision and hearts. Little are you grateful.

And they say, when we are lost within the earth, will we indeed be recreated in a new creation? Rather, they are, in the matter of the meeting with their Lord, disbelievers.

If you could but see when the criminals are hanging their heads before their Lord, saying, Our Lord, we have seen and heard, so return us to the world. We will work righteousness. Indeed, we are now certain.

And if we had willed, we could have given every soul its guidance. But the word from me will come into effect that I will surely fill hell with jinn and people all together.

So taste punishment because you forgot the meeting of this, your day. Indeed, we have accordingly forgotten you. And taste the punishment of eternity for what you used to do.

Only those believe in our verses who, when they are reminded by them, fall down in prostration and exalt Allah with praise of their Lord, and they are not arrogant.

They arise from their beds. They supplicate their Lord in fear and aspiration. And from what we have provided them, they spend.

As for those who believed and did righteous deeds, for them will be the gardens of refuge as accommodation for what they used to do.

But as for those who defiantly disobeyed, their refuge is the fire. Every time they wish to emerge from it, they will be returned to it while it is said to them, "Taste the punishment of the fire which you used to deny."

And who is more unjust than one who is reminded of the verses of his Lord, then he turns away from them? Indeed, we, from the criminals, will take retribution.

And we certainly gave Moses the scripture, so do not be in doubt over his meeting. And we made the Torah guidance for the children of Israel.

Has it not become clear to them how many generations we destroyed before them as they walk among their dwellings? Indeed, in that are signs. Then do they not hear?

0: Have they not seen that we drive the water in clouds to barren land, and bring forth thereby crops from which their livestock eat, and they themselves? Then do they not see?
1: وَيَقُولُونَ مَتَى هَذَا الْفَتْحُ إِن كُنْتُمْ صَادِقِينَ
0: And they say, when will be this conquest, if you should be truthful?

0: Say, O Muhammad, on the day of conquest, the belief of those who had disbelieved will not benefit them, nor will they be reprieved.
1: فَأَعْرِضْ عَنْهُمْ وَانْتَظِرْ إِنَّهُمْ مُنْتَظِرُونَ
0: So turn away from them and wait. Indeed, they are waiting.

0: In the name of Allah, the entirely merciful, the especially merciful.
1: Location.
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2: In Dubai.
3: Bismillahirrahmanirrahim.
0: In the name of Allah, the entirely merciful, the especially merciful.
3: تبارك الذي نزل الفرقان على عبده ليكون للعالمين نذيرا.
0: Blessed is he who sent down the criterion upon his servant that he may be to the worlds a warner.

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1: He to whom belongs the dominion of the heavens and the earth, and who has not taken a son, and has not had a partner in dominion, and has created each thing and determined it with precise determination.

But they have taken besides him gods which create nothing, while they are created, and possess not for themselves any harm or benefit, and possess not power to cause death or life or resurrection.

And those who disbelieve say, "This Quran is not except a falsehood he invented, and another people assisted him in it. But they have committed an injustice and a lie."

0: And they say, legends of the former peoples which he has written down, and they are dictated to him morning and afternoon.
1: قُلْ

0: 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Indeed, He is ever forgiving and merciful.
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Why was there not sent down to him an angel so he would be with him a warner?"

0: Or why is not a treasure presented to him from heaven? Or does he not have a garden from which he eats? And the wrongdoers say, you follow not what a man affected by magic.
1: انظر كيف ضربوا لك الأمثال فضلوا فلا يستطيعون سبيلا.
0: Look how they strike for you comparisons, but they have strayed, so they cannot find a way.
1: تبارك الذي إن شاء جعل

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0: But they have denied the hour, and we have prepared for those who deny the hour a blaze.

And mention the day he will gather them and that which they worship besides Allah, and will say, "Did you mislead these, my servants, or did they themselves stray from the way?"

0: They will say, "Exalted are you. It was not for us to take besides you any allies, but you provided comforts for them and their fathers until they forgot the message and became a people ruined."
1: فَقَدْ كَذَّبُوكُمْ بِمَا تَقُولُونَ فَمَا تَسْتَطِيعُونَ

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And whoever commits injustice among you, we will make him taste a great punishment.

And we did not send before you, O Muhammad, any of the messengers except that they ate food and walked in the markets. And we have made some of you people as trial for others. Will you have patience? And ever is your Lord seeing.

And those who do not expect the meeting with us say, why were not angels sent down to us? Or why do we not see our Lord? They have certainly become arrogant within themselves and become insolent with great insolence.

The day they see the angels, no good tidings will there be that day for the criminals. And the angels will say, prevented and inaccessible.

0: And we will approach what they have done of deeds and make them as dust dispersed.
1: أصحاب الجنة يومئذ خير مستقرا وأحسن مقيلا.
0: The companions of paradise that day are in a better settlement and better resting place.
1: ويوم

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And we do not send it down, except according to a known measure.

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1: لا يمسهم فيها نصب وما هم منها بمخرجين.
0: No fatigue will touch them therein, nor from it will they ever be removed.

O Muhammad, inform my servants that it is I who am the forgiving, the merciful. And that it is my punishment which is the painful punishment. And inform them about the guests of Abraham. Is

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The angel said, "Fear not. Indeed, we give you good tidings of a learned boy."

0: 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Then of what wonder do you inform?"
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0: 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Except the family of Lot, indeed we will save them all.
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And we conveyed to him the decree of that matter, that those sinners would be eliminated by early morning. And the people of the city came rejoicing. Lot said, "Indeed, these are my guests, so do not shame me." And fear Allah and do not disgrace me. They said, "Have we not forbidden you from protecting people?"

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1: Who have made the Quran into portions.
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1: So by your Lord, we will surely question them all.
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0: And worship your Lord until there comes to you the certainty death.
1: بسم الله الرحمن الرحيم
0: In the name of Allah, the entirely merciful, the especially merciful.

0: Da-seen. These are the verses of the Quran and a clear book.
1: هُدًى وَبُشْرَى لِلْمُؤْمِنِينَ
0: As guidance and good tidings for the believers.

Mention when Moses said to his family, "Indeed, I have perceived a fire. I will bring you from there information, or will bring you a burning torch that you may warm yourselves."

But when he came to it, he was called. Blessed is whoever is at the fire, and whoever is around it. And exalted is Allah, Lord of the worlds.

And he was told, "Throw down your staff." But when he saw it writhing as if it were a snake, he turned in flight and did not return. Allah said, "O Moses, fear not. Indeed, in my presence, the messengers do not fear."

Otherwise, he who wrongs, then substitutes good after evil. Indeed, I am forgiving and merciful.

And put your hand into the opening of your garment at the breast. It will come out white without disease. These are among the 9 signs you will take to Pharaoh and his people. Indeed, they have been a people defiantly disobedient.

And they rejected them, while their inner selves were convinced thereof, out of injustice and haughtiness. So see how was the end of the corruptors.

And we had certainly given to David and Solomon knowledge. And they said, "Praise is due to Allah, who has favored us over many of his believing servants."

until when they came upon the valley of the ants, an ant said, O ants, enter your dwellings, that you not be crushed by Solomon and his soldiers while they perceive not.

0: So Solomon smiled, amused at her speech, and said, "My Lord, enable me to be grateful for your favor which you have bestowed upon me and upon my parents, and to do righteousness of which you approve. And admit me by your mercy into the ranks of your righteous servants."
1: وَتَفَقَّدَ الطَّيْرَ فَقَالَ مَا لِيَ لَا أَرَى الْهُدْهُدَ أَمْ كَانَ مِنَ الْغَائِبِينَ
0: And he took attendance of the birds and said, "Why do I not see the hoopoe? Or is he among the absent?"

But the hoopoe stayed not long and said, I have encompassed in knowledge that which you have not encompassed, and I have come to you from Sheba with certain news.

0: I found her and her people prostrating to the sun instead of Allah. And Satan has made their deeds pleasing to them and diverted them from his way, so they are not guided.
1: أَلَّا يَسْجُدُوا لِلَّهِ الَّذِي يُخْرِجُ الْخَبَأَ فِي السَّمَاوَاتِ وَالْأَرْضِ وَيَعْلَمُ مَا تُخْفُونَ وَمَا تُعْلِنُونَ.
0: And so they do not prostrate to Allah, who brings forth what is hidden within the heavens and the earth, and knows what you conceal and what you declare.

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0: Be not haughty with me, but come to me in submission as Muslims.

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0: They said, "We are men of strength and of great military might, but the command is yours, so see what you will command."
1: قالت إن الملوك إذا دخلوا

She said, "Indeed, kings, when they enter a city, they ruin it and render the honored of its people humbled, and thus do they do."

So when they came to Solomon, he said, "Do you provide me with wealth? But what Allah has given me is better than what He has given you. Rather, it is you who rejoice in your gift."

Return to them, for we will surely come to them with soldiers that they will be powerless to encounter, and we will surely expel them therefrom in humiliation, and they will be debased.

A powerful one from among the jinn said, I will bring it to you before you rise from your place. And indeed, I am for this task strong and trustworthy.

Said one who had knowledge from the scripture, I will bring it to you before your glance returns to you. And when Solomon saw it placed before him, he said, This is from the favor of my Lord to test me whether I will be grateful or ungrateful. And whoever is grateful, his gratitude is only for the benefit of himself. And whoever is ungrateful, then indeed my Lord is free of need and generous.

So when she arrived, it was said to her, "Is your throne like this?" She said, "It is as though it was it." Solomon said, "And we were given knowledge before her, and we have been Muslims in submission to Allah."

0: And that which she was worshipping other than Allah had averted her from submission to Him. Indeed, she was from a disbelieving people.
1: قِيلَ لَهَا ادْخُلِي الصَّرْحَ فَلَمَّا رَأَتْهُ

She was told, "Enter the palace." But when she saw it, she thought it was a body of water and uncovered her shins to wade through. He said, "Indeed, it is a palace whose floor is made smooth with glass." She said, "My Lord, indeed I have wronged myself, and I submit with Solomon to Allah, Lord of the worlds."

0: And we had certainly sent to Thamud, their brother Salih, saying, worship Allah. And at once they were two parties conflicting.
1: قال يا قوم لم تستعجلون بالسيئة قبل الحسنة لولا تستغفرون الله لعلكم ترحمون.
0: He said, O my people, why are you impatient for evil instead of good? Why do you not seek forgiveness of Allah, that you may receive mercy?

0: They said, "We consider you a bad omen, you and those with you." He said, "Your omen is with Allah. Rather, you are a people being tested."
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0: And there were in the city 9 family heads causing corruption in the land and not amending its affairs.

0: They said, "Take a mutual oath by Allah that we will kill him by night, he and his family. Then we will say to his executor, 'We did not witness the destruction of his family, and indeed, we are truthful.'"
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0: And they planned a plan, and we planned a plan, while they perceived not.

0: So those are their houses, desolate because of the wrong they had done. Indeed, in that is a sign for a people who know.
1: وَأَنْجَيْنَا الَّذِينَ آمَنُوا وَكَانُوا يَتَّقُونَ
0: And we saved those who believed and used to fear Allah.

But the answer of his people was not except that they said, "Expel the family of Lot from your city. Indeed, they are people who keep themselves pure."

Say, O Muhammad, praise be to Allah, and peace upon His servants whom He has chosen. Is Allah better, or what they associate with Him?

More precisely, is he not best who created the heavens and the earth, and sent down for you rain from the sky, causing to grow thereby gardens of joyful beauty, which you could not otherwise have grown the trees thereof? Is there a deity with Allah? No, but they are a people who ascribe equals to him.

Is he not best who made the earth a stable ground, and placed within it rivers, and made for it firmly set mountains, and placed between the two seas a barrier? Is there a deity with Allah? No, but most of them do not know.

Is he not best who responds to the desperate one when he calls upon him and removes evil and makes you inheritors of the earth? Is there a deity with Allah? Little do you remember.

Is he not best who guides you through the darknesses of the land and sea, and who sends the winds as good tidings before his mercy? Is there a deity with Allah? High is Allah above whatever they associate with him.

Is he not best who begins creation and then repeats it, and who provides for you from the heavens and earth? Is there a deity with Allah? Say, produce your proof if you should be truthful.

Say, none in the heavens and earth knows the unseen except Allah, and they do not perceive when they will be resurrected.

Rather, their knowledge is arrested concerning the hereafter. Rather, they are in doubt about it. Rather, they are, concerning it, blind.

And those who disbelieve say, when we have become dust as well as our forefathers, will we indeed be brought out of the graves?

0: We have been promised this, we and our forefathers, before. This is not but legends of the former peoples.
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0: Say, O Muhammad, travel through the land and observe how was the end of the criminals.

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2: بسم الله الرحمن الرحيم
3: In the name of Allah, the entirely merciful, the especially merciful.
2: Alif Lam

Mim Ra. These are the verses of the book, and what has been revealed to you from your Lord is the truth. But most of the people do not believe.

It is Allah who erected the heavens without pillars that you can see. Then he established himself above the throne and made subject the sun and the moon, each running its course for a specified term. He arranges each matter. He details the signs that you may, of the meeting with your Lord, be certain.

And it is He who spread the earth and placed therein firmly set mountains and rivers, and from all of the fruits He made therein two mates. He causes the night to cover the day. Indeed, in that are signs for a people who give thought.

And within the land are neighboring plots and gardens of grapevines and crops and palm trees, growing several from a root or otherwise, watered with one water. But we make some of them exceed others in quality of fruit. Indeed, in that are signs for a people who reason.

And if you are astonished, O Muhammad, then astonishing is their saying, when we are dust, will we indeed be brought into a new creation? Those are the ones who have disbelieved in their Lord, and those will have shackles upon their necks, and those are the companions of the fire, they will abide therein eternally.

They impatiently urge you to bring about evil before good, while there has already occurred before them similar punishments to what they demand. And indeed your Lord is full of forgiveness for the people, despite their wrongdoing. And indeed, your Lord is severe in penalty.

And those who disbelieved say, why has a sign not been sent down to him from his Lord? You are only a warner, and for every people is a guide.

0: Allah knows what every female carries, and what the wombs lose prematurely or exceed, and everything with Him is by due measure.
1: عالم الغيب والشهادة الكبير المتعال.
0: He is knower of the unseen and the witnessed, the grand, the exalted.

It is the same to him concerning you, whether one conceals his speech or one publicizes it, and whether one is hidden by night or conspicuous among others by day.

For each one are successive angels before and behind him who protect him by the decree of Allah. Indeed, Allah will not change the condition of a people until they change what is in themselves. And when Allah intends for a people ill, there is no repelling it, and there is not for them besides him any patron.

0: all.
1: It is he who shows you lightning, causing fear and aspiration, and generates the heavy clouds.
0: وَيُسَبِّحُ الرَّعْدُ بِحَمْدِهِ وَالْمَلَائِكَةُ مِنْ خِيفَتِهِ وَيُرْسِلُ الصَّوَاعِقَ

And the thunder exalts Allah with praise of Him, and the angels as well from fear of Him, and He sends thunderbolts and strikes therewith whom He wills while they dispute about Allah, and He is severe in assault.

To him alone is the supplication of truth, and those they call upon besides him do not respond to them with a thing, except as one who stretches his hands toward water from afar, calling it to reach his mouth, but it will not reach it thus. And the supplication of the disbelievers is not but in error.

0: And to Allah prostrates whoever is within the heavens and the earth, willingly or by compulsion, and their shadows as well in the mornings and the afternoons.
1: قُلْ مَنْ رَبُّ السَّمَاوَاتِ وَالْأَرْضِ قُلِ اللَّهِ قُلْ أَفَتَّخَذْتُمْ

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Say, Allah. Say, have you then taken besides him allies, not possessing even for themselves any benefit or any harm? Say, is the blind equivalent to the seeing, or is darkness equivalent to light? Or have they attributed to Allah partners who created like his creation, so that the creation of each seemed similar to them? Say, Allah is the creator of all things, and he is the one, the prevailing.

0: الزبد فيذهب جفاء وأما ما ينفع الناس فيمكث في الأرض كذلك يضرب الله الأمثال.
1: He sends down from the sky rain, and valleys flow according to their capacity, and the torrent carries a rising foam. And from that ore which they heat in the fire, desiring adornments and utensils, is a foam like it. Thus Allah presents the example of truth and falsehood. As for the foam, it vanishes, being cast off. But as for that which benefits the people, it remains on the earth. Thus does Allah present examples.
0: لِلَّذِينَ اسْتَجَابُوا لِرَبِّهِمْ

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And for those who have responded to their Lord is the best reward. But those who did not respond to Him, if they had all that is in the earth entirely and the like of it with it, they would attempt to ransom themselves thereby. Those will have the worst account, and their refuge is hell, and wretched is the resting place.

0: تَذَكَّرُ أُولُو الْأَلْبَابِ.
1: Then is he who knows that what has been revealed to you from your Lord is the truth, like one who is blind. They will only be reminded who are a people of understanding.

0: يخافون ربهم ويخشون ربهم ويخافون سوء الحساب.
1: And those who join that which Allah has ordered to be joined, and fear their Lord, and are afraid of the evil of their account.

And those who are patient, seeking the countenance of their Lord, and establish prayer, and spend from what we have provided for them secretly and publicly, and prevent evil with good, those will have the good consequence of this home.

Gardens of perpetual residence. They will enter them with whoever were righteous among their fathers, their spouses, and their descendants. And the angels will enter upon them from every gate, saying,

0: But those who break the covenant of Allah after contracting it and sever that which Allah has ordered to be joined and spread corruption on earth, for them is the curse and they will have the worst home.
1: Allah yabsutu al-rizq.

Allah extends provision for whom He wills and restricts it. And they rejoice in the worldly life, while the worldly life is not, compared to the hereafter, except brief enjoyment.

And those who disbelieved say, why has a sign not been sent down to him from his Lord? Say, O Muhammad, indeed, Allah leads astray whom he wills, and guides to himself whoever turns back to him.

Those who have believed and whose hearts are assured by the remembrance of Allah, unquestionably, by the remembrance of Allah, hearts are assured.

0: توكلت وإليه متاب.
1: Thus have we sent you to a community before which others' communities have passed on, so we might recite to them that which we revealed to you, while they disbelieve in the Most Merciful. Say, He is my Lord. There is no deity except Him. Upon Him I rely, and to Him is my return.
0: وَلَوْ

And if there was any Quran by which the mountains would be removed, or the earth would be broken apart, or the dead would be made to speak, it would be this Quran. But to Allah belongs the affair entirely. Then have those who believed not accepted that had Allah willed? He would have guided the people, all of them. And those who disbelieve do not cease to be struck for what they have done by calamity, or it will descend near their home until there comes the promise of Allah. Indeed, Allah does not fail in His promise.

0: أخذتهم ثم أخذتهم فكيف كان عقاب.
1: And already were other messengers ridiculed before you, and I extended the time of those who disbelieved. Then I seized them, and how terrible was my penalty.
0: أَفَمَنْ هُوَ قَائِمٌ عَلَى كُلِّ نَفْسٍ بِمَا كَسَبَتْ

0: Then is he who is a maintainer of every soul, knowing what it has earned, like any other? But to Allah they have attributed partners. Say, name them. Or do you inform him of that which he knows not upon the earth, or of what is apparent of speech? Rather, their own plan has been made attractive to those who disbelieve, and they have been averted from the way. And whomever Allah leaves astray, there will be for him no guide.
1: لَهُمْ عَذَابٌ فِي الْحَيَاةِ الدُّنْيَا وَلَعَذَابُ الْآخِرَةِ أَشَقُّ وَمَا لَهُمْ مِنَ اللَّهِ مِنْ
0: For them will be punishment in the life of this world, and the punishment of the hereafter is more severe, and they will not have from Allah any protector.

The example of paradise, which the righteous have been promised, is that beneath it rivers flow. Its fruit is lasting and its shade. That is the consequence for the righteous, and the consequence for the disbelievers is the fire.

And the believers among those to whom we have given the previous scripture rejoice at what has been revealed to you, O Muhammad. But among the opposing factions are those who deny part of it. Say, I have only been commanded to worship Allah and not associate anything with Him. To Him I invite, and to Him is my return.

And we have already sent messengers before you and assigned to them wives and descendants. And it was not for a messenger to come with a sign except by permission of Allah. For every term is a decree.

And whether we show you part of what we promised them or take you in death, upon you is only the duty of notification, and upon us is the account.

Have they not seen that we set upon the land, reducing it from its borders? And Allah decides. There is no adjuster of His decision, and He is swift in account.

0: تكسب كل نفس وسيعلم الكفار لمن عقب الدار.
1: And those before them had plotted, but to Allah belongs the plan entirely. He knows what every soul earns, and the disbelievers will know for whom is the final home.

0: بينكم ومن عنده علم الكتاب.
1: And those who have disbelieved say, "You are not a messenger." Say, O Muhammad, sufficient is Allah as witness between me and you, and the witness of whoever has knowledge of the scripture.

within 3 to 9 years. To Allah belongs the command before and after, and that day the believers will rejoice.

Do they not contemplate within themselves? Allah has not created the heavens and the earth and what is between them, except in truth and for a specified term. And indeed, many of the people, in the matter of the meeting with their Lord, are disbelievers.

Have they not traveled through the earth and observed how was the end of those before them? They were greater than them in power, and they plowed the earth and built it up more than they have built it up. And their messengers came to them with clear evidences. And Allah would not ever have wronged them, but they were wronging themselves.

0: Allah begins creation, then He will repeat it. Then to Him you will be returned.
1: وَيَوْمَ تَقُومُ السَّاعَةُ يُبْلِسُ الْمُجْرِمُونَ
0: And the day the hour appears, the criminals will be in despair.

0: 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And they will then be disbelievers in their partners.
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0: He brings the living out of the dead, and brings the dead out of the living, and brings to life the earth after its lifelessness, and thus will you be brought out.

And of his signs is that he created for you from yourselves mates that you may find tranquility in them. And he placed between you affection and mercy. Indeed, in that are signs for a people who give thought.

And of his signs is the creation of the heavens and the earth, and the diversity of your languages and your colors. Indeed, in that are signs for those of knowledge.

And of his signs is your sleep by night and day, and your seeking of his bounty. Indeed, in that are signs for a people who listen.

And of his signs is that he shows you the lightning, causing fear and aspiration. And he sends down rain from the sky, by which he brings to life the earth after its lifelessness. Indeed, in that are signs for a people who use reason.

0: moon.
1: And of his signs is that the heaven and earth remain by his command. Then when he calls you with a single call from the earth, immediately you will come forth.
0: وَلَهُ مَنْ فِي السَّمَاوَاتِ وَالْأَرْضِ كُلٌّ لَهُ قَانِتُونَ.
1: And to him belongs whoever is in the heavens and earth. All are to him devoutly obedient.
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And it is He who begins creation. Then He repeats it, and that is even easier for Him. To Him belongs the highest attribute in the heavens and earth, and He is the exalted in might, the wise.

He presents to you an example from yourselves. Do you have among those whom your right hands possess any partners in what we have provided for you, so that you are equal therein and would fear them as you fear of one another within a partnership? Thus do we detail the verses for a people who use reason.

But those who wrong follow their own desires without knowledge. Then who can guide one whom Allah has sent astray? And for them there are no helpers.

So direct your face toward the religion, inclining to truth. Adhere to the fitrah of Allah upon which He has created all people. No change should there be in the creation of Allah. That is the correct religion, but most of the people do not know.

Adhere to it, turning in repentance to Him, and fear Him, and establish prayer, and do not be of those who associate others with Allah.

When adversity touches the people, they call upon their Lord, turning in repentance to Him. Then when He lets them taste mercy from Him, at once a party of them associate others with their Lord.

And when we let the people taste mercy, they rejoice therein. But if evil afflicts them for what their hands have put forth, immediately they despair.

Lord? Do they not see that Allah extends provision for whom He wills and restricts it? Indeed, in that are signs for a people who believe.

So give the relative his right, as well as the needy and the traveler. That is best for those who desire the countenance of Allah, and it is they who will be the successful.

And whatever you give for interest to increase within the wealth of people will not increase with Allah. But what you give in zakah, desiring the countenance of Allah, those are the multipliers.

Allah is the one who created you, then provided for you, then will cause you to die, and then will give you life. Are there any of your partners who does anything of that? Exalted is he, and high above what they associate with him.

Corruption has appeared throughout the land and sea by reason of what the hands of people have earned, so he may let them taste part of the consequence of what they have done, that perhaps they will return to righteousness.

Say, O Muhammad, travel through the land and observe how was the end of those before. Most of them were associators of others with Allah.

0: So direct your face toward the correct religion before a day comes from Allah of which there is no repelling. That day, they will be divided.
1: من كفر فعليه كفره ومن عمل صالحا فلأنفسهم يمهدون.
0: Whoever disbelieves, upon him is the consequence of his disbelief. And whoever does righteousness, they are for themselves preparing.

And of his signs is that he sends the winds as bringers of good tidings, and to let you taste his mercy, and so the ships may sail at his command, and so you may seek of his bounty, and perhaps you will be grateful.

And we have already sent messengers before you to their peoples, and they came to them with clear evidences. Then we took retribution from those who committed crimes, and incumbent upon us was support of the believers.

It is Allah who sends the winds, and they stir the clouds and spread them in the sky however He wills. And He makes them fragments, so you see the rain emerge from within them. And when He causes it to fall upon whom He wills of His servants, immediately they rejoice.

So observe the effects of the mercy of Allah, how He gives life to the earth after its lifelessness. Indeed, that same one will give life to the dead, and He is over all things competent.

And you cannot guide the blind away from their error. You will only make hear those who believe in our verses, so they are Muslims in submission to Allah.

They ask you, O Muhammad, about the bounties of war. Say, the decision concerning bounties is for Allah and the Messenger. So fear Allah and amend that which is between you, and obey Allah and His Messenger if you should be believers.

believers are only those who, when Allah is mentioned, their hearts become fearful, and when His verses are recited to them, it increases them in faith, and upon their Lord they rely.

0: Those are the believers, truly, truly. For them are degrees of high position with their Lord, and forgiveness and noble provision.
1: كَمَا أَخْرَجَكَ رَبُّكَ

0: It is just as when your Lord brought you out of your home for the battle of Badr in truth, while indeed a party among the believers were unwilling.
1: يجادلونك في الحق

0: arguing with you concerning the truth after it had become clear, as if they were being driven toward death while they were looking on.
1: وَإِذْ

0: Remember, O believers, when Allah promised you one of the two groups, that it would be yours, and you wished that the unarmed one would be yours. But Allah intended to establish the truth by His words and to eliminate the disbelievers.
1: لِيُحِقَّ الْحَقَّ وَيُبْطِلَ الْبَاطِلَ وَلَوْ كَرِهَ الْمُجْرِمُونَ.
0: That he should establish the truth and abolish falsehood, even if the criminals disliked it.

Remember when you asked help of your Lord, and He answered you, "Indeed, I will reinforce you with 1,000 from the angels, following one another."

And Allah made it naught but good tidings, and so that your hearts would be assured thereby. And victory is naught but from Allah. Indeed, Allah is exalted in might and wise.

Remember when he overwhelmed you with drowsiness, giving security from him, and sent down upon you from the sky, rain by which to purify you and remove from you the evil suggestions of Satan, and to make steadfast your hearts and plant firmly thereby your feet?

Remember when your Lord inspired to the angels, "I am with you, so strengthen those who have believed. I will cast terror into the hearts of those who disbelieved, so strike them upon the necks and strike from them every fingertip."

That is because they opposed Allah and His Messenger. And whoever opposes Allah and His Messenger, indeed, Allah is severe in penalty.

0: الله ومأواه جهنم وبئس المصير.
1: And whoever turns his back to them on such a day, unless swerving as a strategy for war or joining another company, has certainly returned with anger upon him from Allah, and his refuge is hell, and wretched is the destination.

0: And you did not kill them, but it was Allah who killed them. And you threw not, O Muhammad, when you threw, but it was Allah who threw, that he might test the believers with a good task. Indeed, Allah is hearing and knowing.
1: ذَلِكُمْ وَأَنَّ اللَّهَ مُوهِنُ كَيْدِ الْكَافِرِينَ
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1: If you disbelievers seek the victory, the defeat has come to you. And if you desist from hostilities, it is best for you. But if you return to war, we will return. And never will you be availed by your large company at all, even if it should increase. And that is because Allah is with the believers.

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1: وَلَا تَكُونُوا كَالَّذِينَ قَالُوا سَمِعْنَا وَهُمْ لَا يَسْمَعُونَ.
0: And do not be like those who say, "We have heard," while they do not hear.

0: 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And if He had made them hear, they would still have turned away while they were refusing.
1: Yeah.

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And know that Allah intervenes between a man and his heart, and that to Him you will be gathered.

0: رزقكم ورزقكم من الطيبات لعلكم تشكرون.
1: And remember when you were few and oppressed in the land, fearing that people might abduct you. But he sheltered you, supported you with his victory, and provided you with good things that you might be grateful.
0: Yeah.

0: Own.
1: Location.
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1: Yasin.
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0: By the wise Quran.
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0: Indeed you, O Muhammad, are from among the messengers.
1: على صراط مستقيم.
0: On a straight path.
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0: Already the word has come into effect upon most of them, so they do not believe.

0: فبشره بمغفرة وأجر كريم.
1: You can only warn one who follows the message and fears the most merciful unseen. So give him good tidings of forgiveness and noble reward.

Indeed, it is we who bring the dead to life and record what they have put forth and what they left behind, and all things we have enumerated in a clear register.

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0: Follow those who do not ask of you any payment, and they are rightly guided.
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0: And why should I not worship He who created me, and to whom you will be returned?
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1: إن كانت إلا صيحة واحدة فإذا هم خامدون.
0: It was not but one shout, and immediately they were extinguished.
1: يا حسرة

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0: And indeed, all of them will yet be brought present before us.

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0: that they may eat of his fruit, and their hands have not produced it, so will they not be grateful?
1: سبحان الذي خلق الأزواج كلها مما تنبت الأرض ومن أنفسهم ومما لا يعلمون.
0: Exalted is he who created all pairs, from what the earth grows, and from themselves, and from that which they do not know.

It is not allowable for the sun to reach the moon, nor does the night overtake the day, but each in an orbit is swimming.

0: And a sign for them is that we carried their forefathers in a laden ship.
1: Location, location, location.
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6: بسم الله الرحمن الرحيم.
0: In the name of Allah, the entirely merciful, the especially merciful.
6: الحمد لله.

All praise is due to Allah, creator of the heavens and the earth, who made the angels messengers having wings, two or three or four. He increases in creation what He wills. Indeed, Allah is over all things competent.

0: وهو العزيز الحكيم.
1: Whatever Allah grants to people of mercy, none can withhold it. And whatever He withholds, none can release it thereafter. And He is the exalted in might, the wise.

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There is no deity except Him. So how are you deluded?

0: And if they deny you, O Muhammad, already were messengers denied before you, and to Allah are returned all matters.
1: يا أيها الناس إن وعد الله حق

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So let not the worldly life delude you, and be not deceived about Allah by the deceiver.

0: Then is one to whom the evil of his deed has been made attractive, so he considers it good, like one rightly guided. For indeed, Allah sends astray whom He wills and guides whom He wills. So do not let yourself perish over them in regret. Indeed, Allah is knowing of what they do.
1: وَاللَّهُ الَّذِي أَرْسَلَ الرِّيَاحَ فَتُثِيرُ

0: And it is Allah who sends the winds, and they stir the clouds, and we drive them to a dead land, and give life thereby to the earth after its lifelessness. Thus is the resurrection.
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Whoever desires honor through power, then to Allah belongs all honor. To Him ascends good speech, and righteous work raises it. But they who plot evil deeds will have a severe punishment, and the plotting of those, it will perish.

And Allah created you from dust, then from a sperm drop. Then He made you mates. And no female conceives, nor does she give birth, except with His knowledge. And no aged person is granted additional life, nor is his lifespan lessened, but that it is in a register. Indeed, that for Allah is easy.

And not alike are the two bodies of water. One is fresh and sweet, palatable for drinking, and one is salty and bitter. And from each you eat tender meat and extract ornaments which you wear. And you see the ships plowing through them, that you might seek of his bounty, and perhaps you will be grateful.

0: He causes the night to enter the day, and he causes the day to enter the night, and has subjected the sun and the moon, each running its course for a specified term. That is Allah, your Lord. To him belongs sovereignty. And those whom you invoke other than him do not possess as much as the membrane of a date seed.
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And if they heard, they would not respond to you. And on the day of resurrection, they will deny your association. And none can inform you like one acquainted with all matters.

0: O mankind, you are those in need of Allah, while Allah is the free of need, the praiseworthy. If He wills, He can do away with you and bring forth a new creation.
1: وَمَا ذَلِكَ عَلَى اللَّهِ بِعَزِيزٍ.
0: And that is for Allah not difficult.
1: وَلَا تَزِرُ

0: And no bearer of burdens will bear the burden of another. And if a heavily laden soul calls another to carry some of its load, nothing of it will be carried, even if he should be a close relative. You can only warn those who fear their Lord unseen and have established prayer. And whoever purifies himself, only purifies himself for the benefit of his soul. And to Allah is the final destination.
1: وَمَا يَسْتَوِي الْأَعْمَى وَالْبَصِيرُ.
0: Not equal are the blind and the seeing.
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0: Nor are the darknesses and the light.
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0: Nor are the shade and the heat.

0: And not equal are the living and the dead. Indeed, Allah causes to hear whom He wills, but you cannot make hear those in the graves.
1: In anta illa nadhir.
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6: UK singers, this is your moment. For the first time, ZTV's iconic singing reality show Sare Gama Pa is holding auditions in London. If you're 18 and over and can sing in Hindi, register now. Auditions take place Sunday the 26th of July at St James Court at the Taj Hotel, London. Sare Gama Pa. Your voice could be the next big discovery.

0: In the name of Allah, the entirely merciful, the especially merciful.
1: Sad. والقرآن ذي الذكر.
0: Sad. By the Quran containing reminder.
1: بل الذين كفروا في عزة وشقاق.
0: But those who disbelieve are in pride and dissension.

And the eminent among them went forth, saying, Continue and be patient over the defense of your gods. Indeed, this is a thing intended.

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Rather, they are in doubt about my message. Rather, they have not yet tasted my punishment.

0: Or is theirs the dominion of the heavens and the earth and what is between them? Then let them ascend through any ways of access.
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0: The people of Noah denied before them, and the tribe of Ad, and Pharaoh, the owner of stakes.

0: 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Those are the companies.
1: إن كل إلا كذب الرسل فحق عقاب.
0: Each of them denied the messengers, so my penalty was justified.

0: 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For it there will be no delay.
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0: And they say, Our Lord, hasten for us our share of the punishment before the day of account.

Be patient over what they say, and remember our servant David, the possessor of strength. Indeed, he was one who repeatedly turned back to Allah.

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0: And has there come to you the news of the adversaries when they climbed over the wall of his prayer chamber?
1: Is

When they entered upon David and he was alarmed by them, they said, "Fear not, we are two adversaries, one of whom has wronged the other. So judge between us with truth, and do not exceed it, and guide us to the sound path."

Indeed, this, my brother, has 99 ewes, and I have one ewe. So he said, entrust her to me, and he overpowered me in speech.

David said, "He has certainly wronged you in demanding your ewe in addition to his ewes. And indeed, many associates oppress one another, except for those who believe and do righteous deeds, and few are they." And David became certain that we had tried him, and he asked forgiveness of his Lord, and fell down bowing in prostration, and turned in repentance to Allah.

We said, O David, indeed we have made you a successor upon the earth, so judge between the people in truth and do not follow your own desire, as it will lead you astray from the way of Allah. Indeed, those who go astray from the way of Allah will have a severe punishment for having forgotten the day of account.

And we did not create the heaven and the earth and that between them aimlessly. That is the assumption of those who disbelieve. So woe to those who disbelieve from the fire.

This is a blessed book which we have revealed to you, O Muhammad, that they might reflect upon its verses, and that those of understanding would be reminded.

0: And to David we gave Solomon, an excellent servant. Indeed, he was one repeatedly turning back to Allah.
1: إِذْ عُرِضَ عَلَيْهِ بِالْعَشِيِّ الصَّافِنَاتُ الْجِيَاءِ
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4: Stories this hour. Bridges, ports and infrastructure have been hit by US airstrikes along Iran's coast. In response, Tehran's fired on US military bases in Bahrain and Kuwait. Our Middle East correspondent Adam Parsons in Jerusalem says last month's deal is under threat.
5: It hasn't taken very long for understanding to become misunderstanding and anger. What we normally call tit for tat reprisals, but that would suggest they were relatively small. These are big attacks. When you're talking about 80, 90 missiles, I think you have to say that's a significant attack.
4: The Metropolitan Police is investigating a donation made to Robert Jenrick's 2024 campaign to be Conservative Party leader. The now Reform UK MP, who lost the contest to Kemi Badenoch, has strenuously denied any wrongdoing. Drug driving's been described as an epidemic by a charity that's recorded a 28% rise in convictions last year. The Department for Transport says it's deeply concerning. The government is to bring in a new veterinary watchdog as part of plans to shake up the industry. Vet bills have risen by twice the rate of inflation, with some people paying tens of thousands of pounds. Arthur Ferry has told the Queen he's dreaming of a Wimbledon final on his 24th birthday this Sunday after reaching the semi-finals. Richard Newman was on Centre Court.
6: 25 years since Goran Ivanisevic won the title here as a wild card, Arthur Ferry's just the second man to get this far with the same golden ticket. A straight sets win over Flavio Caboli was extraordinary, and on top of that, the man ranked 114 before the tournament will become the new British number one. He'll face Alexander Zverev tomorrow. It's women's semi-final day. All four have never got this far at Wimbledon. Coco Gauff faces Karolina Muchova and Marta Kostyuk takes on Linda Noskova.
4: And Justin Bieber will join BTS, Shakira and Madonna for the first FIFA World Cup halftime show during the final. From Sky News, I'm Tanya Snuggs.
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7: The heat wave continues because London's going to be about 34 degrees Celsius at its highest today. Sunny with light winds. And remember, it's going to be a very high pollen count. Now moving up to Manchester again, a little bit cool, around 30 degrees Celsius. And again, very sunny throughout most of the day. That's today's weather.
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7: 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I know it's been a proper difficult night last night, isn't it? I was tossing, turning everywhere. I was getting angry at my duvet, getting angry at all the sheets on my bed. 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Good morning. 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

0: That's what I feel like the AC unit does to my life as well. I think we should do a whole dedicated show one day, right? Just air conditioners and fans. Like, we just choose the best love songs in the world and dedicate them to... Hi, Donnie, today I'd like to dedicate this beautiful song to my humble 16-inch pedestal fan. I bought it for really cheap from a dodgy little shop, but I can't believe how much it served me really well. I just want to say that no matter how hot the weather might get, you and me, my fan, my 16-inch pedestal fan,
1: Leica,
0: with spinning, rotating action, 3-speed setting. I don't even know how we got this on the show. Yeah, but shout out to the fans on a real level. I'm talking about not like fans as in like Akshay Kumar fans or Shah Rukh Khan fans or, you know, I don't know, but Shahid Kapoor fans, Deepika fans. We're not talking about those kind of fans. We're talking about rotating fans. You know what? I don't know if anyone's ever done the old, I don't condone this kind of behaviour. I went for a phase, I think I bought this really cheap fan. And it just wasn't blown out in the air. So I took the front off once as well. You know, you can take the front off. I took the front off thinking it's like the front's just blocking out all the air. And that was like the worst thing I've ever done. Just because like the amount of times I bumped into it and hurt my elbow. Yeah, don't do that, by the way. If you've got fans, don't take the front off. I'm just letting you know as well. Good morning, talking about fans. Yay. I was going to talk about fans, link it up with football, then get to Canada and say good morning out to Rekha right now as well, because she's locked in. I've not spoken to Rekha since like 2.5 years ago, man. 2.5 years ago when I used to do the Weekend Musty show. Do you even remember like when I used to do that? Every Saturday, Sunday, I was there 1 to 4 doing the Weekend Musty show. It was a lot of fun. It was a lot of fun. I used to enjoy that show. But Rekha, really nice to have you here. I was wondering why you are awake at like 2 o'clock in the morning in Canada. And she's like, Donnie, it's busy time for me. I'm working hard right now. So everyone, shh, no messing about. Rekha's working really hard while the rest of us are just fighting, trying to get into work at the moment. What we're doing next things. It's like, I don't know, it's like that film, John, we met in it. We're running for trains. You know when Kareena Kapoor was running for the show? Kobe, life me made a train, chudini. I don't know that title, but you know what it is. Right, a few short shout-outs to do this morning. Got to say good morning out to Marley. She's up nice and early. Morning out to Kimmy. How you doing? She caught that 90s track that we played a bit earlier on. And if you just joined us right now, you've missed one of the most sauciest tracks we've ever played on radio. It goes, Honto pe bas tera naam hai. I love you, AC unit, yeah. Yeah, it was a bit saucy, it was a bit excitable. Even Anoop's out there, he's driving into work and he's like, oh my God, Donny, I think I need to get some coconut water just to calm down a little bit. Ooh, Jiggy got him excited at the gym as well there. Started doing extra curls, love it. Mr. Potter, good morning, he goes, it's time for our coffee, Donny. Morning, let's have our coffee. Out to Armin, driving into work. Morning, out to Nilesh, Sala, Minakshi as well. She goes, Donny, this weather is absolutely going to do my dehant. It's going to do my dehant and I don't know how to get shant. Minakshi, same as you, man. I'm looking for a screwdriver at the moment. I'm eyeing it up, this beautiful thing in front of me. Big white. Connected with pipes. Oh, it looks so beautiful. I love it so much as well. Morning out to Mr. Khan as well. I did ask him, how are you keeping cool? Because he's like so cool. Man's so cool. He's as cool as a cucumber. He goes, I'm quite lucky actually, Donny. I live by the sea, so you get a nice little breeze there and it's beautiful. Morning out to Sedra as well. She goes, Donny, I've got you blasted out my window at the moment because it's so hot and I thought we should wake everyone up as well. Morning out to Rosie. How you doing? Up nice and early. She's ready. She's ready for this morning's, was it? Oh, your Blockbuster. See, I forgot there as well. Krishma getting ready to go on holiday. I love that. Absolutely jealous about that, but I love that. She's off to Mauritius for 6 weeks. Krishma, you're off to Mauritius for 6 weeks and you didn't even invite any of us. Like, not even, you know, those fake invites, Krishma. Like, even if you don't want us to come, it's not like we're really going to go and buy a ticket and join your family. But just to be nice, you could have said, oh, Donnie, ask everyone from Leica if they want to come to Mauritius with us. Because we're from Mauritius and our family's there and they can stay with us. And it was so beautiful. I mean, but no, Krishma's like, I'm going to Mauritius and you're not.
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0: Oh no, everyone's worried. They're like, what's up to the AC in the studio? Nothing. It's just so beautiful that I want to take it for myself. I do, like the Mona Lisa. I want to keep it in my house. Good morning out to G as well. She goes, Donny, you're nuts. You're hilarious. Shout out to the fans. I'm telling you, man, on a real level, yeah, we don't give them enough credit. I'm the kind of person that says thank you to, like, you know, the checkout aisles, the automated checkout aisles, the little AI ones. I say thank you and please to it. So I've started saying thank you to my fan now as well.

0: Oh, thanks a lot, Mr. Khan. He sent me a video of his view. Oh my God, Mr. Khan, we're coming island. We're coming island, man. We're coming island. Also, shout out to anyone that I miss as well. Mr. Rohan, good morning to you as well. He's up nice and early. Javad, he's up nice and early. I absolutely love that. And to Nilma as well. A very good morning to Rosie. We're going to be playing her this morning's Blockbuster very soon as well. And also, in case you were really missing it yesterday and having withdrawal symptoms, the football is back.
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0: It looks like it's going to be another late night for us as well, because today officially the football's back and it's France versus Morocco, one of the most exciting matches that I've been waiting to watch as well. That happens at 9 o'clock tonight live. It's the quarterfinals and this is the first stage. Remember, Spain versus Belgium, Norway versus England and Argentina versus Switzerland. Let's see who wins the World Cup 2026.
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1: Traffic and travel.
4: I'm Greg Edwards. Some queues on the M6 northbound over Thirlwall Viaduct between junction 20 at Lym and 21 at Woolston. An accident has recently been moved to the hard shoulder. On the southbound M6, still a long queue heading towards Thirlwall between junctions 21 and 20 after some emergency repairs closed some lanes earlier on. Off the motorways in St Helens, the East Lancs Road is closed because of a police incident. Traffic's diverting between the Windle traffic lights and the A571 Greenleach Lane Junction, and the A537, the road between Macclesfield and Buxton, that's closed because of a fallen tree. And that's your latest traffic and travel.
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0: perfect for summer, isn't it? Because it's called Summer High, man. It's AP Dylan. It's 7:30 in the morning. You're locked in. It's Thursday, the 9th of July, 2026 as well. Good morning. We're just having good vibes this morning, and it was proper hot. It was proper hot, so don't worry. If everyone's been a little bit slow, a little bit slurish, doesn't matter. But one thing you need to do is activate the brain right now. Are you ready?
1: Brasco's Blockbuster.
0: So if you never join us in the morning this time, what happens is I read out a little bit of a poem, and you basically need to guess what movie we're talking about this morning. A couple of clues throughout the week that will help you as well, like Artist of the Week. And that will kind of guide you along the right line. Today's poem goes like this. Two rich dads try to split love apart, but four young hearts keep playing smart. Pranks, fights, and friendships stay tight, till truth and madness make love win right. Any idea? I'll say it again. Two rich dads try split love apart, but four young hearts keep playing it smart. Pranks, fights, and friendships stay tight, till truth and madness make love win right. Any idea? The only clue I can give you right now, Artist of the Week, and it was a multi-starrer. If you think you know what the answer is, pretty easy.
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0: Taking you back in time a little bit, you know what? Because we're having a throwback weekend over the weekend, right? So we're playing some proper classics. You might get bangers like this one, Mohamed Rafi. You might get loads of 90s, loads of 2000s, but anything that is a throwback will be on the station.

0: A very good morning out to Kimmy as well. She goes, Donnie, is it Dil Chata Hai? It's not, Kimmy.
1: Brasco's Blockbuster.
0: Well, I'm just trying to think. Is this week's Artist of the Week? It's not, is he? Do we know who this week's Artist of the Week is? I'll make it easy for everyone. Ajay Devgan. Yeah, that's... Morning out to Priyash. How you doing? A very good... Oh, my gosh, Priyash. All right, I remember you as well. It's a bit crazy, basically. Priyash is new. I think he's listened before, but he just messaged in today. He's got the movie right, I'll tell you straight. And I was like, this is pretty cool. It's because he's got an art framing business. So I was like, okay, who is this? Just found out it's Priyash. And he goes, Donnie, I met you at Sachin's... he's Sachin's relative. And we met at Sachin's Dada's funeral. Oh, my God, man. I do remember you now, Priyash. Lovely to have your ears, bro. Lovely to have your ears. I do like it. I love it when I meet people I know. A very good morning out to Selvan. Hopefully I've said your name right as well. 316, you got the right answer as well. And you win extra points this morning because you've, like, given me the entire cast of the movie. Morning out to Lilish. Good morning, Sophia. Morning, Meenakshi. Morning out to... Kya ho raha hai yaar? Nikal nahi raha. Phir se try karta. Good morning to... Kiran. Morning, Sejul, Rosie, Suniti, and G, all with the right answers as well, and Atagagi. Today's poem, absolute classic movie. Do you know what? I'll be really honest with you. I've not watched this movie properly, like, start to finish. I've just watched clips of it. So I wouldn't even know if this is going to make it easy or not. But today's poem goes like this. Two rich dads tried to split love apart. Nay, papa, nay, kyu split karte hame? But four young hearts keep playing it smart. Pranks, fights, and friendship stay tight till truth and madness make love win right. If you know the answer, get it on WhatsApp.
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0: You know what someone said to me? 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Like, you know, some points you walk on it barefoot. I don't want to ever, ever, ever have to walk on the Taj Mahal again in weather like it's too hot, man.
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0: Do you know what I love doing on really hot days? I like going to the shops and not really buying anything and just hanging around in the freezer aisles or the fridge aisles. Also, make sure when you go and do that, take your jumper, because I tried that 2 days ago. I got so cold. It was so cold in the shop, by the way. So if you want, if you ever want to come and say hi, you know where to find me. I'll be in some random supermarket by the fridge section, probably looking at different types of cheeses.
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0: 7:45 in the morning, we've got traffic and travel up. Very soon, I'm going to give you out the answer today as well. Let me shout out a couple of people. Can I say very good morning? At to the 316, I mentioned Priyesh a bit earlier on. Hiran, good morning to you. At to Mubari's morning, at to Saban morning, at to Suki morning. Suki, I think you've given me a voice note. We'll find out what the answer is very soon. At to Iqbal Isha, Neela Takrar. She goes, hey, Doddy, the answer is... Dun, dun, dun. And she goes, can you play, say hi to me and play a nice song? Hi, Neela. Hi, Neela. How you doing? Yeah? Been well? Looking after yourself? Smiling every day? Looked in the mirror this morning, Neela? Told yourself, wow, look at that piece of art. Look amazing. Yeah? Had a good sleep, Neela? Yeah? Really nice. Got to make sure you look after Neela a little bit as well. Neela, the DVD dealer. Morning out to Isha. Good morning out to Suraj. Suraj! It's so cheeky. Suraj gave me the right answer as well, and I don't know why, but I reply back to him and go, well done, Suraj. Keep shining bright, my bro. He must be so bored of the jokes. Well, that's Amani, Krishma, Leela, Altaf Bhai, Rosie. Good morning to you as well. Altaf Bhai, have you got an answer for us?
3: Tony Bhai, good morning.
0: Kya ho raha yaar? 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Upar se, niche se. Sophie, have you got an answer for us this morning?
4: Good morning, Donnie. How are you?
0: I was all right. I thought you were going to give me the answer.
5: Good morning, Donnie. Is today's answer Ishq.
0: Oh.
5: Okay, bye.
0: Oh, look at that. Real legend amongst us as well. Thank God for Suki.
6: Gani, gana la de, gana.
0: Yeah, of course it was. It's garmi ne. It's garmi ne churai yaar.
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0: Traffic and travel.
2: I'm Greg Edwards. Still a big queue on the M6 southbound, heading down towards Junction 20 at Lym over Thirlwall Viaduct because of emergency repairs closing off some lanes earlier on. On the M6 northbound, it remains slow past an accident on the hard shoulder on Thirlwall Viaduct between Junctions 20 and 21. The M61 has a half-hour queue now towards Junction 1 at the M60 Swinton Interchange, according to the sensors. And busy as usual on the M60 anti-clockwise, going around 13 at worst. Off the motorways, if you're in the St Helens area, the East Lancs Road is closed both ways because of a police incident between Mossbank Road and the Windle traffic lights. That's the latest.
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2: Top stories this hour. The US president claims Tehran wants an agreement to end the war after a second night of tit-for-tat airstrikes.
3: They have very little left and they want to make a deal so badly. They called a little while ago. They want to make a deal so badly. I just don't know if they're worthy of making a deal. I don't know that they're going to honor the deal.
2: Donald Trump has spoken on board Air Force One after the U.S. targeted ports and cities along Iran's southern coast after ships in the Strait of Hormuz were hit. In response, Tehran targeted U.S. bases in Gulf nations. The Metropolitan Police is investigating a donation made to Robert Jenrick's 2024 campaign to be Conservative Party leader. He lost the contest to Kemi Badenoch before switching to Reform UK earlier this year. Our political correspondent Lucy McDade explains what is being looked into.
4: The claim is that £37,500 of that came from a foreign donor. Why is that a problem? Well, it is against electoral law for any politician or political party to receive foreign money. So that, we believe, is what is under investigation.
2: Mr. Jenrick says the allegations are entirely false. The Department for Transport admits the latest figures on drug driving are deeply concerning. A 28% increase in convictions was recorded last year, surpassing drink driving for the first time. A new independent ombudsman is to be created to monitor the veterinary sector after complaints of spiralling bills. Ministers say the changes will give owners more power to complain and challenge fees. In tennis, Britain's Arthur Ferry has told the Queen he's dreaming of a Wimbledon final on his 24th birthday this Sunday. He's only the second wild card to get to the semis after beating Italy's Flavio Cavoli in straight sets yesterday. And the Prime Minister's hinted we could have an extra bank holiday if England win the World Cup. Sir Keir Starmer says he doesn't want to jinx things, but it's believed he's earmarked the 24th of July as a national day of celebration. From Sky News, I'm Tanya Snuggs.
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5: The heat wave continues because London's going to be about 34 degrees Celsius at its highest today. Sunny with light winds. And remember, it's going to be a very high pollen count. Now moving up to Manchester again, a little bit cool, around 30 degrees Celsius. And again, very sunny throughout most of the day. That's today's weather.
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5: Good morning. It is such a lovely day today as well. And did you hear that? Did you hear that? 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You know what that means? 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We could be getting another bank holiday and I want it, baby. Good morning. It's 4 minutes past 8 o'clock. Time for the rush hour. Morning.
0: Let's return to the biggest hits back to back. 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

0: Donnie Brasco's show keeps me motivated throughout the whole school day. 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

0: Oh man, you know, that's not our chart number one at the moment. It got kicked off. It got kicked off from the number one spot of the chart. And this week's chart obviously is the part number four. It is Sidey, in case you've not heard it. But that was Job to Look. I love it, from Cocktail 2. Morning Pooj, out to Rosie, out to Shork. Morning out to Sneety. Morning Through. He goes, Donnie, I've not been able to message for over a month. He goes, I did not know year nine was going to be so, so busy. It happens. Through, you ready for this morning's calculation though?
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0: I've got to say a very good word to Cushy and Gia at the moment. Their mum messaged in earlier. She was told him about to drop them from school. Any chance they're listening at the moment? Any chance for a quick hello? Of course, man. Cushy. At Gia, very good morning to you as well, by the way. Does that mean you're going to miss this morning's...
1: Calculations. On Like a Breakfast.
0: Oh man, sad times. Dung-a-dung-a-dung-dung. You know, yesterday, right, my mate TJ, shout out to Tanvir, TJ Manlight. This guy turned around, and midweek he goes, Donnie, it's so hot, I want to cook some food. And he invited me around for some tandoori, chicken burgers. Tandoori, that's what he calls them. I said, what, you're making tandoori chicken burgers? He goes, no, I'm not making tandoori chicken burgers. I'm making tandoori chicken burgers. So that's what happened. We had tandoori chicken burgers yesterday. He tried to make a burger. It was insane, right? The first burger he made ended up having a diameter of 16 centimetres. 16 centimetres! And I was sitting there, and you know how my brain works in calculations. I sat there and thought, wow, that's a big burger. That's a big, big burger. I want to know how round it is as well. So today's calculation is all about that. Yesterday, I was invited to TJ's barbecue. He made a burger, a giant chicken burger. Tandoori one. With a diameter of 16 centimetres. Now, I'm asking this morning, what is the circumference of the entire burger? So that's, you know, the around the burger. I want to know how round the burger is, right? So we're asking this morning, circumference. Now, I'm going to make it a little bit easy. Don't go mad and use pi, but you are going to have to use the calculation. The younger ones might not be able to answer today. And that means we are looking over at the parents and saying, Mum, Dad, Grandma, all of yous, Uncle, Auntie, even if you go in a school bus, even if someone's carpooling with you right now, you need to ask the elders and say, help me work this out. How'd you do it? And it's a test. It's a test on the parents. So I'm asking this morning, TJ invited me around to a barbecue. He made some tandoori burgers. Each burger was perfectly round and had a diameter of 16 centimetres. I'm asking this morning, what was the total distance around the burger? So that's the circumference. If you know the equation, you'll get this nice and easy. And I'll let you know, for pi, today we'll use 3.14. That's all we're going to do.
1: 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Just add hot water and enjoy Coca Noodles in 3 minutes.
0: Tandoori. Bit of Mickey Singh with a mashup, right?

0: Yeah. Manga there. You know, it's been so long since I heard this as well. When he dropped it, it was epic, isn't it? He's some of the biggest, best British Asian tunes in the world. Proper little throwback classics. Now, while I'm playing this, let me remind you, this weekend we're doing the Throwback Classic Weekend. So everything you hear on Laika Radio is going to be an absolute banger, a feel-good banger. Good morning, it's 8:23 in the morning. That was I Am The Urban Desi with Mickey Singh here on Laika Radio.
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0: Right, let's do the footy update and then we'll come back with this morning's calculation. And can I just say, I'm proper impressed today, right? I am proper impressed today about how many people have got the right answer. I do not mind if you use a calculator. Today's all about application of maths. I'll tell you soon.
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2: 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Specialists of family law, immigration law, property, civil disputes, wills and probates, and for other legal requirements.
0: So basically, right, we have a presenter. He comes on in Greater Manchester, Laika Radio Greater Manchester. Now, his show starts at 10 o'clock straight after this one finishes. Morning, Manchester. His name's Darvish. Now, in the sweepstakes here at the World Cup football, he's ended up getting both teams that are playing today. So he's going to be really epic. Darvish is really, really nervous at the moment because he goes, Donny, my team France are playing and I'm really nervous because they're playing against Morocco. I was like, yo, bro, that's stress, man. You know, let's hope France go. I know they're number one favourites to win this year, but, you know, we'll see what happens. He goes, the only problem is, Donny, they're playing against Morocco, who also is my team. And now I'm stuck and I don't know which one I want to support. This is getting really hard as well. So today, either way, Darvish is going to win because France and Morocco take on each other in the beginning of the quarterfinals in the World Cup 2026. The match is at 9 o'clock today. Oh, Viru, you told me it was at 8 o'clock. It means it's another late night tonight.
2: 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On Laika Breakfast.
0: Morning. That's a Yogesh and Preet, by the way. You got the right answers. Well done to you. I'll give everyone a shout out in a little bit. Iqbal's like, Donny, on days like this, I'm so happy I have a job because I could go to work and sit there in the aircon. I'm telling you, man, I'm so happy. Although I do think to myself, I need to do like an all night show and maybe an all day show. I don't know how I'm going to do it. What's the best time to be out at work? Like in the morning this time, I know it's quite warm anyway. But it's not as hot as it's going to be later on. Maybe Vish Bhatnagar is the one that's winning. You know, because he does like the afternoon reload. Maybe he's the one that's winning. Because it's like the hottest part of the day while he gets to sit here in the beautiful aircon. No, not the Gala guy that sings Chamak Chalo. The aircon. You're lucky, Vish. You're lucky. You're lucky. I might come and join you later on as well. Right, good morning. Today we're asking about calculations, and it's a bit of a different one. My mate TJ, shout out TJ, Cowboy DJ, invited me around for a tandoori barbecue. A tandoori. And he said, Donny, I'm making some burgers. The only thing is, he made one burger, right? The first burger he made, it was massive. It was so big. Like any of the buns that we had, it just wouldn't fit him. It wouldn't fit him. So this is what happened. TJ made a burger yesterday and it had the diameter of 16 centimeters. That's 1.6 centimeters. I'm asking this morning, quite simple, what was the circumference of that burger? To make it a little bit easier, I'll tell you to use 3.14 for pi. Right, 2 decimal places. But you're going to need to know what the equation is to work it out. And also, feel free to use a calculator or a phone. Does anyone do you have to buy calculators at school? Like, I remember when I was little, yeah, at one point, big things happened to me at school, right? I'm just going to have a little reminisce in a moment because we're doing Throwback Weekend this weekend. I remember getting my pen license. Not like it was today, but I remember when, like, my teacher said, your writing's good enough and you can move on from a pencil to a pen. That was a big day. I sat there, I walked home, I walked into my house, I looked at my mum and I said, Mum, tera beta aaj ye bada ho gaya. She's like, kya ho gaya, Donny, kya ho gaya? I go, aaj ma, maine pen se jawab likha hai paper mein. She was like, oh my God, that's amazing. She was so proud of me. I was so proud of me. It was awesome as well. One of the best times in the world anyway. What else is going on? Tandoori. Tandoori. Then I remember bringing back a report card. I was so proud of my report card. I managed to get F's everywhere, but A's for F. Joking, it wasn't that bad. But I did. It was a scary time getting my report cards going back as well. Do they still do them at school? It's been a long time, man. But yeah, one of the things I was talking about earlier on, right? When we started taking maths, I don't know if it was options or whatnot, I can't remember the exact age, but there was a moment where they told us at schools that we have to buy scientific calculators. I was like, what? What's a scientific calculator? And I remember spending ages on certain shops, the one with the little magazine, the book thing that you like get there. I spent ages on that looking for a scientific calculator. And there was like a few that were really popular, and there was one that was so good. It was like big. It had a case on the front of it. And check this out. Not only did it have cos, sine, tangent, all of that on it, but it also had a little solar panel on it, so you didn't really need to change the batteries that much. Oh my god. I felt when I got that calculator, I thought it was better than any iPhone, better than any phone in the world. I thought it was better than any PlayStation. It was the best thing in the world. And a couple of weeks ago, I found it. And guess what? It still works. Oh man. That's a bit of a weird moment, isn't it? Reminiscing. Anyone got a scientific calculator? Do you walk around with it like a flex?
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4: I'm Greg Edwards. First of all, if you're heading north on the trains this morning, on the West Coast Main Line, services are suspended north of Carlisle because of a faulty train. Meanwhile, on the motorways, the M6 remains really slow southbound between Junction 21A at Croft and 21 at Woolston. Emergency repairs have recently been completed. The M61 Manchester bound, a half-hour queue still towards the M60 at Swinton Interchange. Off the motorways in St Helens, the

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0: It's such a feel-good tune, isn't it? Get ready for that summer, man. It's like a radio. Good morning. I've got an absolute classic to show, play for you right now as well. It's 8:38 in the morning. I need to waffle a little bit less because I've been talking so much. But shout out to all the mums that have had to spend £75 recently on buying a calculator for their little ones as well. Shout out to the A-level students. Wait, are you telling me I bought the scientific calculator when I've done my A-levels? Yeah, for some reason I thought I'd do, what was it, chemistry? I done chemistry, biology, and further maths. I don't even know why I done that, man. It was crazy. I actually had dreams of being a biochemist, man. I really wanted to. There was a program back in the, I'm showing my age right now. There's a program. It was a guy called Quincy, and he was like the original forensic scientist that I'd ever seen in my life. And I was like, I really want to be like him. He was so cool, man. He was like in labs one minute solving crimes. Next minute, he was on a yacht chilling out with people, eating caviar, drinking champagne. He just had so many wicked outfits. I was like, I thought this guy was so cool. So I dreamt of being a forensic scientist. Yeah, that didn't happen. I ended up on radio. Morning! Shout out to everyone with one of those calculators. You guys are gangsters. Right, this morning, can I shout out little Rishabh Sharma and that little Shiv? They were one of the first few to get the answer right. Morning, out to Sanvi Sharma. You got the right answer with a papa. Papa! Papa Vineet. More out to Rishi. I'm just checking your answer. Yeah, Rishi. You got it right. Today's answer we're asking for was 50.24, if you're saying exactly, but that's using 3.14 for pi. I would accept around 50 centimeters, by the way. Can you believe how big his burger was? 50 centimeters in circumference. Morning, Nahida. You officially are the first person to get a voice note in. Morning.
1: Good morning, Donny Brasco.
0: Oh, wait, is this Adib? This is the little one, Adib, yeah?
1: Good morning, Donny Brasco.
0: Morning.
1: Today's answer is 50.27 centimeters. Bye, have a great day.
0: I will take that. I will take that. I will accept it. Well done. You've definitely done it right. You got the right answer. More out to Nish as well. He's like, oh, give me that burger. More out to Ishan and Maya. They said, honestly, Donny, the answer is 50.24, but we had to use a calculator today. Saban.
2: Donny Brasco, my name. Today's calculation answer is,
0: yeah,
2: total circumference around a burger
0: wait,
2: is just
0: 50.2. Don't bully him, he's my boy. Shh.
2: Calculation answer is total circumference around
0: he's like me
2: burger is just 50.24 centimeters. Bye, have a great day.
0: Saban, I can hear you in the background. You're about to laugh at yourself, isn't it? Maybe the hard. Ooh, Varsha, that's a cool little picture, isn't it? She sent a picture saying good morning, Donnie, on it. Very classy. Yeah, I could hear you laughing in the back. Daviti, can you say circumference properly?
3: Brasco, my name is Daviti. Hiya. And today's answer is that the circumference of the burger is 50.24. Bye, have a good day.
0: Come on! Shanta Minakshi, she goes, Donnie, I remember those calculators. Absolute legendary calculators. Oh man, I'm so proud. Might still got the case. I'm so happy about that as well. Morning, Sakshi. Have you got the right answer this morning as well? And can you say circumference?
4: Hello, Donnie Brasco. It's Sakshi. The answer to today's calculations is 50.27 centimeters. And also, today after school, there's an ice cream truck coming to our school.
0: What?
4: Because it's the second last day.
0: What?
4: Tomorrow's a half day. And, because I do a car called Goblin Racing, I get to ride in a car that we made over the year. And she's the fastest.
0: What?
4: Bye, have a nice day.
0: Sakshi, what school are you at, man? Can someone get me down to Sarkshire School? I never in my entire life ever got to make a car at school and ride on it. And then you're getting an ice cream. Sarkshire, you're so lucky. End of school's happening. I hope everyone's report cards will be good. You're so lucky. You've got an ice cream truck. Does that mean someone's paid for all the ice cream and you get free ice creams, or do you have to bring tuck shop money in and buy your ice creams? I'm not too sure how that'll work. If your school's paid for the ice creams, wow, what a school. Shout your school out. Legendary. And anyone sitting there thinking, oh, Donnie, I don't let my little ones out. Hey, mate, ice cream is Bhagwandi Danny, yard. Bhagwandi. I want to buy an ice cream machine, by the way. I'm convinced I'm going to buy one. Apparently, it's really easy. Just put some fruit in it, put some dud in it, and you got ice cream. Ta-da! Ta-da! Yeah, we'll see what happens for that anyway. Well, that's actually, what else is everyone doing for the last day at schools? Oh, man. Last day of school, so mad, isn't it? All the parents are sitting there going, no, Donny, oh my God, Donny, 6 weeks. 6 weeks of all the little ones turning around and be like, I'm bored. Mum, Dad, I'm bored. That's what's happened now, isn't it? Shout out to everyone breaking up for school if you're doing your last days. I know a couple of schools are breaking up next week as well. Also, can I shout out to Anila this morning. More shout out to little Kiara. She goes, Donny, we had to buy scientific calculators in year seven to make sure no one had advantage. We had to buy the same one from one school. That was very true, actually. Everyone had to buy the same thing. There's kind of like, that's why you have a uniform, isn't it? That's why you do uniform. It's like everyone's on level pegging. Everyone looks the same. Cause I think they started saying if you have different things, people start saying yours is better, mine's better. But no, just keep it the same. Keep it easy. And that way everyone's happy. But yeah, definitely if you're breaking up for school, gonna miss you in the mornings. I don't know if you're gonna wake up at like 6 or 8 o'clock in the morning. I don't know if it happened. I think when I was on holidays, I'll try and sleep till 10 o'clock. And let's be real. If the parents are taking time off to be with you at school, they're gonna try and let you sleep for as long as possible so that they get some peace and quiet. So you know what? Little note to the little ones this morning. Set your alarm clocks for 6 o'clock in the morning and start going crazy.
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2: I'm Greg Edwards. On the trams, a few delays affecting services between Crumpsall and the Trafford Centre because of an operational incident. And if you're heading north on the trains on the West Coast Main Line, services are suspended north of Carlisle because of a faulty train. The M61 still has a 25-minute queue Manchester bound towards the M60 at Swinton Interchange. The M6 southbound is queuing at between 21A at Croft and 21 at Woolston after some earlier problems. All lanes have been reopened. You're heading towards Liverpool on the East Lancs Road. It's still closed at St Helens from Mossbank Road because of a police incident. And that's your latest traffic and travel.
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2: The top stories this hour. Donald Trump has claimed Tehran wants to make a deal so badly after a second night of tit-for-tat airstrikes. The US struck more than 90 targets in southern Iran last night. In response, American military bases in Bahrain and Kuwait were hit. Former Defense Minister Tobias Elwood says diplomacy is key to ending the war.
3: The idea that you can use your superior power to gain success on the ground. Western countries know from experience that's not the case. You need a political solution. So the fact that there isn't a political solution there, but America keeps hitting Iran in this way, just causes more problems to ripple out. Likewise with Russia as well.
2: A donation given to Robert Jenrick's campaign to become Conservative leader is being investigated by police. It's alleged part of a £100,000 donation came from a foreign source breaking UK rules. The now Reform UK MP says the allegations are entirely false. A review has found disability benefits are no longer fit for purpose. Sir Stephen Timm's interim report found people applying for personal independence payments often find the system dehumanising. Vets in the UK will have to be licensed and cap their prescription prices under new proposals from the government. Trade Minister Chris Bryant says people shouldn't have to compromise on caring for their pets.
4: The least we can do is make sure there's a price list so that people can do some kind of shopping around. But in the end, I want people to be able to look after their pets. I would hate the idea that somebody wasn't able to provide for their pet just because of the financial problem.
2: Dame Sarah Storey, Great Britain's most decorated Paralympian, has retired from international competition with immediate effect at the age of 48. She won 30 Paralympic medals across 9 games. And it's claimed sniffing chocolate before a workout could help boost gym performance. A small study in Malaysia has found people who smelled dark chocolate completed more weightlifting repetitions and felt less hungry. From Sky News, I'm Tanya Snuggs.
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1: The heat wave continues because London's going to be about 34 degrees Celsius at its highest today. Sunny with light winds. And remember, it's going to be a very high pollen count. Now, moving up to Manchester again, a little bit cool, around 30 degrees Celsius. And again, very sunny throughout most of the day. That's today's weather.
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1: Good morning. I know it's been a proper difficult night last night, isn't it? I was tossing, turning everywhere. I was getting angry at my duvet, getting angry at all the sheets on my bed. But it's right, we've made it through. We're awake at another morning and we can celebrate today. Good morning. 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
0: Let's return to the biggest hits back to back. 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
0: We're getting ready for our throwback weekend happening this weekend as well, where we're bringing you some of the best anthems for all time. You get bangers like this one. It's one of those where you sing it out with your heart as well. Talking about singing with your hearts, I've got a classic for this morning, and Barnabas Jabrusco, but we're getting ready for that. We've got the football update straight after this as well, remember? And we've got traffic and travel on the way. Good morning, locked into Leica Radio, transmitting all the way from London to Manchester, and probably even further.

0: You know, I heard this yesterday at some random point, right? And I was like, I need to play on radio as well. Pull back some memories. So we get ready for that throwback weekend. All your classics. Not only the music, but some of the comments as well. We were talking about Casio calculators this morning. That's crazy, isn't it? Do you remember that watch that had a TV remote on it? Oh my God, that got us into a lot of trouble at school.
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0: Right, looking at football today, obviously it's a big one. 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
0: A very good morning out to Barbara, out to Aisha. Good morning out to Krishma. Good morning out to Daksha, out to Gargi as well, and out to Cyril all the way from Southall. Out to Moinies, let me know that the little ones are going to be breaking up on Friday as well. Can you believe it? Some people have to go for an extra week at school, and some at private schools are already broken up anyway. But good morning. Out to Lucy, our morning, and out to Davlin. He goes, Donnie, can you do a massive shout out for me to Sanjita on her birthday? Wish her happy birthday, and you can play anything for her as well. I will do that right now. And you know what I'll do? The song that we're going to play today is today's Band Baja Brasco. In case you don't know what it is, have a little listen. Are you ready? Today's Ghana sounds like this.

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4: I'm Louisa Gale, and it's still queuing this Thursday morning southbound on the M6 from the M62 at Junction 21A for the Crawford Interchange down towards 21 for Wolston, although there are repair works on the Thirlwall Viaduct are now complete and it's reopened. And there's still a half an hour travel time heading south on the M61 down towards the M6 at Junction 1 and the Swinton Interchange. Queues in Apley Bridge as Crow Orchard Road remains closed following this morning's accident near to Moss Lane, and queues in St Helens as the A580 East Lancashire Road remains closed westbound due to an ongoing police incident in Moss Bank Road and the Windle traffic lights, with minor delays still on the trams between the Trafford Centre and Crumpsall.

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2: Oh my god, this tune that came out, everyone in the entire world was like, Donnie, Donnie, got the Artist of the Week tune coming up very soon as well. Before all of that, we got this.
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2: Morning, that's Jasmine. How you doing? Barbara's got the right answer as well. Javada by Galgia. It's not the right answer, by the way. Morning, that's Aisha. You've got it. Cyrus got it. Actually, I shouldn't have said that because she's still thinking, oh man. She's still sitting there thinking, Dolly, namaye ya puranae? Morning out to Nidhi, getting ready to go off to India as well, by the way. Good luck in Nids. And you've got the right answer as well. Well done to you. Darshana, morning, you got it. Minashi's like, Dolly, my hands are getting stuck to the computer. It's so hot, man. Damn, man. Morning out to Simran. Morning, Ash. How you doing? Lucia, morning, you got it as well. Davlings, morning to you. Morning out to Krishma, the right answer as well. And then Gargi, morning to you. I'll play what it is. Morning, Pooja. Morning, Rowan. Today's Ghana actually sounds like this. It's going to catch you off a little bit because I'm not playing the normal bit.

I'm just thinking something, right? Is this a bit of an X-rated Ghana? Tujhe pyar karte karte teri neend tak ura do. And then she's like, ah, ha, ha, ha.

0: I've just ruined this song for me. 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Minaj, you wanted to hear that. Varsha, good morning. She goes, Donnie, it took me a real while to work out this morning's Ghana, right? But I finally worked it out. She's cracked the code. She's cracked it. She feels not happy. She can't work it out at the moment. 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Give me a clue. Rohan's like, I need a clue. Javon's sitting there thinking, you know, just galat ho raha hai bhai. Galat ho raha hai bhai. Mujhe acha nahi lag raha hai baat. Today's Banu Ajabraska. I'm going to give you a clue. All right, I'm going to give you a clue. You know, I don't even know what, I need to think of a clue. How can I do this? Imagine, right? If you're a male, you're going to have to think about this a little bit different, right? Imagine you're getting ready and you're putting on some bangles, right? Because it's the style. Like, you know, in Kamoshi, I don't know if everyone remembers this, right? Come on. Salman Khan came out and he had like all these bangles on his arms and he was like, what song was that? It was like, you know, Kamoshi. Oh, I need to remember what that song is. The one where he enters in. It's a different kind of song. It's really cool, actually. I'll see if I can fit that in at some point anyway. But imagine Salman Khan's come in with all these bangles, right? And all of a sudden, he's sitting there on his own and he can hear another voice. Like, his bangles are talking to him. I've just made it way too easy.
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0: Yeah, I know the analysing Unga's going to come out. I know everyone with a gusta on their nose is going to come out right now and say, oh, Dodi sounds nothing like that. It sounds exactly like that. Ne pata? Suno fera.

0: I'm not playing it again. I've just made it way too easy. If you can't get it now, that's it. Just forget it. Blame the sun.
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0: Don't blame it on the sunshine. Don't blame it on the moonlight. Don't blame it on a... what was it? Just blame it on a boogie.
1: Brasco on Brekkie.
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0: Dick there, dick there. 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
0: See, look at that, you're showing off because you even know that little bit.
10: Morning, Vasco.
0: Morning, Simran.
10: Bola chodiyan.
0: Oh, yeah.
10: Sony, kinni sony, aaj to lagdi ve.
0: Oh, he's looking at his reflection.
10: Bas mere naal hi jodi teri sajdi ve.
0: Oh, yeah.
10: Vasco.
0: Thank you, my bro. That was beautiful. Loved it. So much swagger. Morning, Rana.
11: Morning, Donny. It's the man. The song is Bola chodiyan.
0: You got it right, my brother.
12: Gori hai kalaiya.
0: No, Altaf, bhai.
12: Mujhe hari hari chudiyan.
0: I mean, it's a great guess because I said about Kangana, well, I said about bangles and whatnot as well. Morning, Aunt Aisha. Did you get the right
13: morning,
0: answer?
13: Morning, Johnny. Today's song is Bole Chudiya, Bole Kangana.
0: Hey.
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13: Soniye le chale cha.
0: Yeah, but kaha?
13: Dil le chale cha ho. Have a lovely day.
0: You too.
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0: All right, we'll go to Iceland. I don't care. The shop or the country.
15: Morning, Donny. I can't really work out this song.
0: Oh.
15: Donny, mujhko ye gana nahi aata hai.
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0: Oy.
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0: 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Oh my God, Sheetal. How could you not get the song when you sang the exact dhun? Wow, Sheetal, you get one of these.

0: That was a lot of fun as well. 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He just sent the most beautiful message. He goes, Donnie, you're my morning motivation always, man. That's a beautiful thing to say, bro. Thanks a lot for that. I'll tell you what, it's really hard in the mornings, man. Back in the day, I used to have this girl, and I remember mate told me he met her once at a train station this morning, and she was so angry, but like 7:45 in the morning. And that day, I vowed I was never going to let that ever happen to any of us.
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1: Traffic and travel.
3: I'm Louisa Gale, and it's slow now clockwise on the M60. It's partially blocked from Junction 17 for Prestwich towards the M66 at Junction 18 and the Simister Island, and problems just off the M6 at Junction 27, heading through Apley Bridge as Crow Orchard Road. The A5209 remains closed from this morning's accident between Apley Lane North and Moss Lane. There's still problems with the Cat and Fiddle Road. The A537, that remains closed due to fallen tree between Bull Hill Lane and the A54, that's the Buxton turnoff. However, better news, the A580 East Lancashire Road, that has reopened westbound through St Helens from this morning's incident, the Moss Bank Road and the A570 Rainford Road at the Windle traffic lights.
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4: साउथ हॉल ट्रेवल की एक और ऊंची उड़ान देखिए दुबई की शान फ्लाइट होटल साइट सींग डेजर्ट सफारी यानी दुबई में सारा इंतजाम और पैकेज की प्राइस बेहद कम साउथ हॉल ट्रेवल का दावा है कि 24 घंटे के भीतर कहीं से कम में ला के दिखाएं तो ये रिफंड या डिफरेंस वापस कर देंगे तो दुबई के लिए तैयार यू डू द पैकिंग दिल डू द प्लानिंग कॉल साउथ हॉल ट्रेवल ऑन 020-8574-8410 दैट्स 8574-8410 साउथ हॉल ट्रेवल Auto protected.
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9: Just one thing.
10: Witness Diljit like never before. 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
14: You're both on the same road. 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
15: It was just another day, a familiar drive through familiar country. 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
2: From the Sky News Centre at 10, Donald Trump has claimed Iran is desperate to do a deal to end the latest escalation. The US struck around 90 targets last night after hitting around the same number the night before. Both sides signed a memorandum of understanding last month, which the US president said was now over. Dame Emily Thornberry, chair of the Foreign Affairs Select Committee, says much more diplomacy is needed.
3: It was negotiated by a third party on behalf of the two parties. Neither of them really made the kind of concessions that you need to make in order to have a lasting deal. You know, it was rushed and any differences were kind of like smoothed over. And it's not sustainable. This isn't a property deal. This is much more complicated.
2: The Met Police is investigating a donation made to Robert Jenrick's 2024 campaign to be Conservative Party leader. He lost the contest to Kemi Badenoch before switching to Reform UK earlier this year. Our political correspondent, Lucy McDade, explains what's being looked into.
4: The claim is that £37,500 of that came from a foreign donor. Why is that a problem? Well, it is against electoral law for any politician or political party to receive foreign money. So that, we believe, is what is under investigation.
2: Mr. Jenrick says the allegations are entirely false. New government proposals could see vets forced to cap prescription fees and face mandatory licensing. A new white paper suggests setting up an industry regulator. Disability benefits are not fit for purpose. That's the finding from an interim report, which says applications for personal independence payments are viewed by claimants as dehumanising. Britain's Arthur Ferry has told the Queen he's dreaming of a Wimbledon final on his 24th birthday this Sunday. He's only the second wildcard to get to the semis. And the Prime Minister's hinted we could have an extra bank holiday if England win the World Cup. Sir Keir Starmer says he doesn't want to jinx things, but it's believed he's earmarked the 24th of July as a national day of celebration. That's...
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5: Manchester or Greater Manchester, mein is waqt hamare yahan temperature ho raha hai taqreeban 22 degree. 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
5: Good morning, Thursday morning, Jumarat ki subah. 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Aapke liye breakfast show pesh kiya hafte ka chautha show. Donny Ben Baja ne. 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See you tomorrow, bro. 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Back to back, teen gaane. Good morning.
0: Let's return to the biggest hits back to back. 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
2: From the Sky News Centre at 11. Breaking news. Welsh singer Bonnie Tyler has died at the age of 75. Her family say she passed away unexpectedly last night in hospital in Portugal as a result of the illness she was being treated for. She was best known for hits including Total Eclipse of the Heart. The US president has claimed Tehran wants an agreement to end the latest round of American attacks.
3: They have very little left, and they want to make a deal so badly. They called a little while ago. They want to make a deal so badly. I just don't know if they're worthy of making a deal. I don't know that they're going to honor the deal.
2: Donald Trump spoken on board Air Force One after U.S. forces targeted ports and cities in southern Iran. In response, Tehran has targeted U.S. bases in Gulf nations. Robert Jenrick, now a Reform UK MP, has denied any wrongdoing after it emerged money given to his campaign to become Conservative leader is being investigated by police. It's claimed part of the donation came from a foreign source, which isn't allowed. Meanwhile, a by-election in the Clacton constituency has been formally triggered after Nigel Farage's resignation. He says he'll fight to win back his seat. Labour, the Conservatives, Green Party and the Lib Dems have said they'll boycott the vote. Vet businesses will be accountable to an independent regulator for the first time as part of the biggest shake-up of the sector in 60 years. It's after a recent review found some animal owners are paying tens of thousands of pounds for treatment. Here's Labour's Emma Reynolds.
4: To introduce more price transparency, drive down prices so that pet owners can benefit from comparing prices between practices, but also crucially modernising a system that dates back to 1966.
2: And as the current heatwave moves further north and west, the UK's electricity grid is warning it will need more power today. It's expecting to come under pressure as people turn on their fans and air conditioning units. That's the latest. I'm Tanya Snuggs.
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5: Right, janab, hamare yahan temperature ho gaya 24 degree. Bahut garmi hai aur ye mazid badhega. Badhte badhte koi 33 degree tak pahunchega aur 12 laaj dhoop bahut tez hai. 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
2: From the Sky News Centre at midday, Welsh singer Bonnie Tyler has died in Portugal. She was 75. Debbie Ridgard reports.
3: Bonnie was best known for hits including Total Eclipse of the Heart and Holding Out for a Hero. She was nominated for 3 Grammys and in 2013 represented the UK at the Eurovision. In 2023, she was made an MBE for services to music. Her family say she passed away last night. She'd been in hospital since having emergency intestinal surgery in May.
2: Donald Trump has claimed Iran is desperate for a deal to end the escalation. It's after a second night of tit-for-tat strikes. Andy Burnham has officially nominated himself to become leader of the Labour Party.
4: The nomination process has opened this morning, so glad to see some MPs going in. I'm still the only candidate in the race. We'll get the first indication about 7 PM tonight. But yeah, it's all starting to feel very real.
2: He's posted a video on social media saying it's strange to enter himself into the race for number 10. Candidates need the backing of 81 MPs to put themselves forward to replace Sir Keir Starmer. An interim report has called for a fundamental change into how people in England and Wales apply for the personal independence payment. Disabled people have told the Times Review PIP doesn't work for claimants or for the government. Manchester United have confirmed the club's new 100,000-seater stadium will not be on the site of Old Trafford. It will be 350 metres away and take 5 years to build. And Olivia and Mohammed are once again the most popular baby names in England and Wales. The Office for National Statistics shows Lily has replaced Amelia in second spot. Noah is the runner-up for boys. That's the latest. I'm Tanya Snuggs.
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5: Right, Janab, ab is waqt hamare yahan temperature ho gaya 29 degree ho gaya aur ye 33 tak jane ki tawqqo hai, puri usse zyada bhi ho sakta hai, main matlab koi guarantee nahi lunga, lekin bahar garmi bahut ho gayi. 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
2: From the Sky News Centre at 1, Welsh singer Bonnie Tyler has died at the age of 75. Her family say they're heartbroken at her death in hospital in Portugal last night. She was known for hits including Holding Out for a Hero and Total Eclipse of the Heart. Showbiz reporter Kelly Allen saw firsthand the power of her live performances at a charity gala.
3: It was at the Albert Hall and she performed, and I remember thinking, this is so cool, because that song, Total Eclipse of the Heart, I would sing with my friends. It's a big karaoke hit. I got to meet her afterwards and she was just so lovely and so happy to be there and helping a woman's charity.
2: A 33-year-old man has denied the attempted murder of 10 people on a train in Huntingdon in Cambridgeshire. Several people were stabbed on a service from Doncaster to London in November last year. Iran's media says a US projectile has struck the area around the country's Bashir nuclear power plant. Donald Trump's called Tehran desperate, saying it wants a deal after a second night of tit-for-tat strikes. Iran targeted three tankers in the Strait of Hormuz on Tuesday. Nicholas Hopton, the former UK ambassador to Iran, says the latest escalation is down to a misunderstanding over the shipping channel.
4: The Iranians interpret it as meaning that they should be consulted and have control over any shipping passing through the strait. And the US side interprets this as saying the Iranians should facilitate and make sure that any passage is peaceful.
2: A minister leading a review into disability benefits says the whole system needs to be overhauled. Sir Stephen Timms' interim report suggests claimants find the assessment process for personal independence payments dehumanising. Andy Burnham's officially in the running to become leader of the Labour Party. He's posted a video on social media saying it feels strange to enter himself into the race for number 10. And Harry Styles has been presented with a special gold Blue Peter badge after his record-breaking residency at Wembley. That's the latest. I'm Tanya Snow.
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5: Weather report, weather forecast in Lichika, Manchester or Greater Manchester ke areas mein, ilaqon mein, mausam khushk rahega, sunny day hoga aaj takriban pura din, 29 degree, 29 degree highest or minimum temperature hoga 18 degree Celsius. At the moment it is 28 degree Celsius.
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5: 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Aur tamam sunne walon ko warm welcome hai. 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Very good afternoon. 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Thank you so much, Ibn Tabish, aapke mid morning show ko present karne ke liye. Thank you once again.
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5: UK singers, this is your moment. 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
2: From the Sky News Centre at 2, Welsh singer Bonnie Tyler has died in Portugal. She was 75. Debbie Ridgard has more.
3: Bonnie was best known for hits including Total Eclipse of the Heart and Holding Out for a Hero. She was nominated for 3 Grammys and in 2013 represented the UK at the Eurovision. In 2023, she was made an MBE for services to music. Her family say she passed away last night. She'd been in hospital since having emergency intestinal surgery in May.
2: A man's pleaded not guilty to the attempted murders of 10 people on a train in Cambridgeshire. Anthony Williams will stand trial later this year over stabbings on an LNER service last November. Elsewhere, Donald Trump claims Iran has called and wants to make a deal after a second night of US strikes. State media in Tehran says an American projectile struck the perimeter of a nuclear power plant in the south of the country. Andy Burnham has joked it's all starting to feel very real now after he nominated himself to become the next leader of the Labour Party. He still seems to be the only MP in the race to replace Sir Keir Starmer. It's women's semi-finals day at Wimbledon with American Coco Gauff the highest seed left. Live to Richard Newman at Centre Court.
4: Not for much longer if things continue to go this way, because the two-time Grand Slam champion Gauff is a double break of serve down to the 10th seed Carolina Muchova in the first set. Muchova is serving for a 5-1 lead right now. She has looked tidy all tournament. After this, Muchova's fellow Czech Linda Noskova takes on Ukraine's Marta Kostyuk.
2: And Great Britain's most decorated Paralympian has retired from the international competition. Dame Sarah Storey says that she'll work to help promote Paralympic sport. That's the latest. I'm Imani Rana.
0: This is Leica Radio Network, officially London's number one Asian commercial radio group. 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
5: Weather report, weather forecast, aaj ke liye, aaj yani 9th of July, 29 degrees highest temperature aur 18 minimum temperature rahega aur hawaein jo hain wo 17 mile per hour jabki it is 28 degrees centigrade right now.
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0: Like a Radio, Greater Manchester. आपने दो back to back song सुने हैं उदित नारायण अलका याग्निक कुमार सानू की आवाज में ये बंधन तो प्यार का बंधन है करण अर्जुन फिल्म से आपने इस गीत को सुना जबकि तू ही 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
5: 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Specialists of family law, immigration law, property, civil disputes, wills and probate, and for other legal requirements.
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2: From the Sky News Centre at 3, Welsh singer Bonnie Tyler has died at the age of 75. Her family say they're heartbroken at her death in hospital in Portugal last night. She was known for huge 80s power ballads, including Holding Out for a Hero and Total Eclipse of the Heart. Showbiz reporter Kelly Allen saw firsthand the power of her live performances at a charity gala.
3: It was at the Albert Hall and she performed, and I remember thinking, this is so cool, because that song, Total Eclipse of the Heart, I would sing with my friends. It's a big karaoke hit. I got to meet her afterwards, and she was just so lovely and so happy to be there and helping a woman's charity.
2: The family of a woman and her two children who were found dead in Bedfordshire earlier this week say they are dealing with unimaginable loss. Police suspect the children's father, Mark Schumer, of murdering all three. He's believed to have fled to Zimbabwe. Extreme heat in the UK is said to be causing early harvests and is forcing local authorities to introduce hosepipe bans. The electricity grid operators calling on the sector to boost production ahead of an expected peak in use this evening. Iran's media says a US projectile has struck the area around the country's Bashir nuclear power plant. Donald Trump's claimed Tehran is desperate for a deal after a second night of tit-for-tat strikes. Nicholas Hopton, the former UK ambassador to Iran, says the latest escalations down to a misunderstanding over the shipping channel.
4: The Iranians interpret it as meaning that they should be consulted and have control over any shipping passing through the strait. And the US side interprets this as saying the Iranians should facilitate and make sure that any passage is peaceful.
2: Andy Burnham's officially nominated himself to become leader of the Labour Party. Candidates need the backing of 81 MPs to put themselves forward to replace Sir Keir Starmer. And Olivia and Mohammed are once again the most popular baby names in England and Wales. Eliana and Gracie are among new entries to the top 100. That's the latest. I'm Imani Rana.
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5: Weather report, weather forecast ek bar phir aapko bata dein, aaj 29 degrees aur 18 degree Celsius ke darmiyan temperature rahega. Is waqt sunny and day hai, 28 degrees Celsius temperature hai aur aaj very high in Poland hai.
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0: Watch Mahabharata across Manchester, Bradford and Sheffield and the director Simon Brooks for a live Q&A. 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
0: Witness Diljit like never before, and it's not his performance, it's a reckoning. 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

0: are our artists of the week, Ajay Devgan, aur unki film Pati Patni aur Wo 2019 ki film se is geet ko humne aapke liye liya. 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
5: साउथ हॉल ट्रेवल की एक और ऊंची उड़ान देखिए, दुबई की शान, फ्लाइट, होटल, साइट सींग, डेजर्ट सफारी, यानी दुबई में सारा इंतजाम, और पैकेज की प्राइस बेहद कम. साउथ हॉल ट्रेवल का दावा है कि 24 घंटे के भीतर कहीं से कम में ला के दिखाएं तो ये रिफंड या डिफरेंस वापस कर देंगे. तो दुबई के लिए तैयार, यू डू द पैकिंग, दिल डू द प्लानिंग. कॉल साउथ हॉल ट्रेवल ऑन 02085748410. दैट्स 85748410. साउथ हॉल ट्रेवल. 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
2: From the Sky News Centre at 4, actress Catherine Zeta-Jones and singer Sir Cliff Richard are among those paying tribute to Bonnie Tyler, who's died aged 75. The legendary rock singer, known for 80s ballads like Total Eclipse of the Heart, died in hospital in Portugal last night. The Chicago star says her heart is broken, while Sir Cliff says he's grieving the loss of his wonderful friend. Music journalist Matt Charlton says her legacy lives on.
3: You can sell more albums than someone can set a record or you can beat it. She was the first Welsh artist to be number one in the US. No one can ever take that away from her.
2: Iranian state media says the country's Bashir nuclear plant has been hit by a US projectile after a second night of strikes. Tehran's targeting American bases in several Gulf nations during tit-for-tat attacks. The family of a woman and two children who are the victims in a murder investigation in Bedfordshire say they're dealing with unimaginable loss. Police believe the children's father, Mark Schumer, killed his family and fled to Zimbabwe. Elsewhere, the leader of the right-wing Restore Britain party has sparked fury after wrongly describing the 1996 Dunblane massacre as one murder. 16 children and their teacher were shot dead in March. Rupert Lowe made the comment on a podcast as he discussed the UK's strict gun laws. It's been a tense first women's semi-final at Wimbledon. Richard Newman's on centre court.
4: It certainly is. Coco Gauff and Karolina Muchova into a deciding 10-point tiebreak to determine the first finalist, the tennis equivalent of a penalty shootout. And it's Muchova who is ahead by 6-3. It's been nervy and tight, but understandable given the prize on offer and in temperatures in the mid-30s.
2: And parents say they're worried about the impact the school holidays will have on their energy bills. A survey by Utility Warehouse shows almost three quarters of mums and dads are concerned about their children using up electricity during the summer break. That's the latest. I'm Imani Rana.
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5: Quick look at the weather situation across the northwest of England today, this evening and tonight. Warm, sunny evening, staying largely clear overnight with low risk of some patchy mist or fog pushing in from the Irish Sea coast. A warm night for most, minimum temperatures 15 degrees Celsius.
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5: Yes, hello, namaste, satsikar, kem cho, assalamu alaikum, khusham day, the bismillah, Kya haal hai sabke, jumirat ka din aa chuka hai, 9th of July 2026. Ek din baki hai, and then we're heading towards a weekend. How is everybody doing? How's everybody coping with the heat? Garmi, garmi, garmi. If you like that song, go on Leica Radio Manchester Instagram and you can see a video of me. and you'll be able to see a little bit of dance. 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That's the number 07 0 3 40 30 20. WhatsApp, join me and we'll be having lots and lots of fun today for the next 3 hours, bringing you lots of incredible music, what's happening around the world and much, much more. और गर्मी में आपके 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
1: is Leica. Gulabi Sari from the film Dhaval 4 that comes out tomorrow. So make sure you go and check it out in cinemas. It really looks like a really fun movie with Ajay Devgan. Lots of comedy moments, family fun for all. And if you did a bit of a dance in this, when you listened to that song, I did a little bit of a dance as well. So make sure you go and check that out on Leica Radio Manchester on Instagram at Leica Radio MCR. And aap bhi apna dance mere saath share karein 0770340 3020. Aur ye jo aajkal ka jo mahol hai wo aisa hi mahol hai, light clothing, because it's so hot, garmi hai, to saari shalwar kameez wala mahol hua hai. To aap bhi jo bhi pehna hua usse pehen ke maze le, aur aap bhi thoda sa dance balle balle karke mujhe bhi dikhaye. Make sure you share it. 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There's lots of incredible things going on, lots of socials going on, lots of funny stuff. Aapka din nikhar jayega, just like the sun. Now let's head towards a bit of football update.
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2: Football score updates brought to you by Rack Law Solicitors, specialists of family law, immigration law, property, civil disputes, wills and probates, and for other legal requirements.
1: Yes, the Men's World Cup 2026 being held in Canada, Mexico, America has reached a knockout stage. I suppose knockout stages are all exciting, but now we've got to the crux of the matter. It's a quarter-final time. Today's the first quarter-final between France and Morocco. 9 p.m. kickoff. Who will come out on top? Will it be King Kylian Mbappe, or will it be the brute force of Erling Haaland? The Vikings are in town. They'll be rowing into that particular stadium in Boston. And let's see who comes out on top. I have a feeling it's going to be the Vikings. And I have a sneaky feeling, because for the first time in the World Cup, the entire refereeing side of things is, they're all Argentinian. So I don't know. There's a bit of rivalry there. Who knows what's going to happen. But I have a sneaky feeling Haaland's Norway might just sneak through, but it promises to be a very, very... no, I'm completely wrong. It's Morocco there. I've got Erling Haaland on my mind. It will be Hakimi, King Hakimi, and his team, the Kings of Africa, the highest seeded team in Africa. They'll be playing them. I'm getting confused with England, aren't I? Yes, England play Norway and Haaland. They'll be chasing the Vikings. But I do have a feeling that actually Norway are the dark horses of this tournament, and I think they might sneak this World Cup. But today it's Africa versus France. A whole of Africa, I'm sure, will be supporting Morocco, and a lot of the Arab nations as well, I suppose. So yeah, I don't know, it's going to be a close one. Maybe it won't be France v Haaland in the future, maybe a Hakimi, who knows. That's your football update. More in the next hour.
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4: I'm Samantha Dean. The M60 clockwise, all traffic's being temporarily held. Stationary traffic due to an accident at Junction 11, Liverpool Road at Barton. The M60 over Barton Bridge clockwise, stop start before the Eccles interchange, adding 20 minutes to your journey. The M61 southbound, the usual congestion at the Swinton interchange. Slow traffic heading into the city on Regent Road and the M602 inbound. Mancunian Way outbound, the usual delays from Ancoats to Salford, congestion on Great Ancoat Street between Ashtonold Road and Rochdale Road, and the M67 westbound's busy at Denton Island. That's the latest.
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1: 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You are listening to the Drive Time Show with your host Jay. Bada maza aa raha hai aapke saath aur aapke message bhi aa rahe hain. Thank you so much, Wajahat Bhai, who just sent me an emoji. Boom! Yes, it's boom time. You are listening on Alexa. You tune in on Alexa. Yes, you can. Technology is an incredible thing, isn't it? We are in contact. Ek time hota tha, phone uthate the, phone ghuma ke lagate the, phir baatcheet hoti thi. And now it's all digital, isn't it? It. And you can contact us there, you can contact us on social media, and you are contacting me. 0770340 3020 is the number. Sat Sri Akaal ji, Satveer ji, ki haal hai, theek thaak. You are obviously loving the tracks, Punjabi ho ya na ho, maza to hota hai, and we'll continue to do that. 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Pakistani Hit of the Hour ka time aa gaya hai. Husna Di Sarkar is the track. Abrarul Haq ka gaana hai aur aapke liye pesh karne main ja raha hoon on Leica Radio Greater Manchester on the Drive Time Show, broadcasting live from the greatest city on the planet. Of course it is Manchester.
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2: I'm Samantha Dean. The M60 clockwise, very slow traffic due to an earlier accident at Junction 11 Liverpool Road at Barton. The M60 clockwise, partially blocked, slow traffic due to an obstruction on the road between Junction 17 at Prestwich and 18 Simister Island. The M61 southbound delays at the Swinton interchange, queuing on Regent Road and the M602 heading into the city. Trinity Way, the usual congestion from Cheetham Hill Road to Chapel Street, and congestion on Great Ancoat Street. That's between Ashtonall Road and Rochdale Road, and the M67 westbound busy at Denton Island.
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1: Yes, we're heading towards the 5 o'clock news. First hour of today's show, full of incredible music. And aapke saath baatein gapshap bhi ho rahi hai. Keep them coming in. Kashif bhai, thank you so much. 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I also like it. 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Nan Badshah Nasta Gil. Pani pani ki zarurat hai aajkal. Aur yehi isi tarah ki vibes aapke saath laate rahenge. So the only thing you need to do is keep it locked right here, right now, on Like a Really Greater Manchester. We're just gonna head towards a bit of dhoom machate hain. Uske baad 5 baje ki news ke baad aapke saath show continue karenge, inshallah taala. See you on the other side.
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2: From the Sky News Centre at 5, more amber heat health alerts have been issued, with most of England now covered by the warnings between now and Sunday. The NHS says staff are facing a summer onslaught because of the scorching weather. A review's found three people died while others suffered permanent harm under the care of a consultant giving outdated and incorrect medical advice. Dr. Veronica Varney told lung patients at South London's St Helier Hospital to avoid the flu jab and rapeseed oil. She was let go in 2023 and referred to the medical council. A review's looked at 28 cases. Our reporter Sadia Chowdhury has more.
3: Their conclusion says that in a substantial number of cases, delays to or deviations from guidelines-based care potentially contributed to the irreversible lung damage, poor quality of life, or premature death of patients.
2: The hospitals apologised. Victims' families have responded with fury after the leader of the right-wing Restore Britain party described the Dunblane massacre as one murder. In reality, 16 primary school children and their teacher were killed. Rupert Lowe was discussing gun laws on a podcast. Iranian state media says the perimeter of the country's Bushehr nuclear plant has been hit by a US projectile. It's after Donald Trump carried out a second night of strikes on the country. Tehran responded by targeting several Gulf nations. Former US State Department official Nate Swanson says the development's worrying but unsurprising.
4: Iran may not be interested in doing the type of deal the U.S. is looking for. How do we, I think from the president's perspective, rechange Iran's calculus or at least set this on a trajectory to have more positive negotiations? And he seems to believe that it's through more kinetic action. That's very risky in my mind.
2: Brian Adams, Catherine Zeta-Jones and Sir Cliff Richard are among those paying tribute to Bonnie Tyler. The singers died aged 75. And Andy Burnham's officially in the running to become leader of the Labour Party. He's posted a video on social media saying it feels strange to enter himself into the race for number 10. That's the latest. I'm Imani Rana.
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5: Quick look at the weather situation this evening and tonight across the northwest. A warm and sunny evening, staying largely clear overnight with low risk of some patchy mist or fog pushing in from the Irish Sea coast. A warm night for most, minimum temperatures 15 degrees Celsius.
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5: Yes, we are into the second hour of today's Drive Time Show. Here with you until 7 PM. Bade aapke saath hum share karne aaye hain thoughts, prayers, lots and lots of love. Aur ye jo garmi aayi hai, isse thoda sa yaad bhi aa jati hai. 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Lekin, it's important to stay connected to love on our loved ones. Aur yehi thoda sa love aapke saath share kar rahe hain. Aap bhi hamare saath share karein. 0770-340-3020 is the number. Let's head straight towards the back-to-back hits, shall we? With a bit of Right Here, Right Now. How apt.
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0: Football Score Updates, brought to you by Rack Law Solicitors, specialists of family law, immigration law, property, civil disputes, wills and probate, and for other legal requirements.
1: Yes, excitement building for tonight's quarter-final, the first one of the World Cup, Men's World Cup 2026. It is France versus Morocco. Kylian Mbappe's French team, King Mbappe, I would say, King Kylian, the captain of France, versus Achraf Hakimi of Morocco and his African Lions. Who will come out on top? That is a huge game this evening. And in Russia, Manchester, across Manchester, especially in Russia, Manchester, Wimsler Road, Mibra, Dumachiogi, Aja, Nobajigi, Bad. So if you are heading in that direction, you probably try and avoid that. It's going to be a lot of traffic, isn't there? And if Morocco win, there will be huge celebrations. But let's see what the French have to say about that. That's a game for today. Don't forget tomorrow, Spain versus Belgium. That's a huge game tomorrow as well. And then it's, of course, England versus Norway. A little bit better time to watch that game. थोड़ा सा time better है. Last time England की game जब हुई थी तो सुबह 2 बजे तक kickoff चली गई थी. It was an hour delay because of the storms in Mexico. लेकिन this one, it promises to be a very, very good time. A Saturday, 10 p.m. मेरे ख्याल में, wherever you are in the UK, it's gonna be absolutely jam-packed, isn't it? And that's on Saturday. And then the last one, the last quarter-final, is Argentina-Switzerland, which is on Sunday evening as well. Well, when I say Sunday evening, it's going to be kind of, it's Saturday evening, really. It's going to be Sunday early morning, 2 a.m. That's your football update. More in the next hour.
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3: I'm Samantha Dean. The M60 clockwise, very slow traffic due to an earlier accident at Junction 11 Liverpool Road at Barton. The M60 clockwise is slow due to an earlier obstruction on the road between Junction 17 Bury New Road and 18 Sinister Island. The M61 southbound stop start at the Swinton Interchange, adding around 15 minutes to your journey. Regent Road and the M602 heading into the city's queuing. Mancunian Way outbound, the usual delays from Ancoats to Salford. Great Ancoats Street, the usual congestion between Ashton, Old Road and Rochdale Road, and the M67 westbound busy at Denton Island.
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1: ताल से ताल मिला और हम भी आपके साथ दिल मिला रहे हैं. इस तरह खूबसूरत गाना था. It's a classic, isn't it? 1999, nearly 30 years ago. It's 27 years, isn't it? ताल, one of the most incredible films. इसका जो साउंडट्रैक है, अगर आप दोबारा सुने तो वाह वाह वाह, इनक्रेडिबल. सुभाष घई साउंडट्रैक, एन एब्सोल्यूट क्लासिक. इट्स अ मिक्सचर बिटवीन 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Zabardast, unhone kind of villainous role kiya, lekin end mein he comes around, doesn't it? So yeah, that's the beautiful, beautiful track there as well. So make sure you keep it locked on Asian, not Asian, it's Eastern Asian show, but like a Radio Greater Manchester, you're listening to the Drive Time Show. And Wajad bhai ne message kiya, kehne you have aircon, bahar itni garmi hai, aur aircon ke baghair, agar aap baithe hain, to I'm sure you can feel it. But keep your messages coming in. 0770340 3020 is the number.
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1: Another heat wave is on the way, with Greater Manchester set to see temperatures climb to around 30 degrees by the end of the week. After temperatures reached 21 degrees on Tuesday, the Met Office says it will continue to get hotter, with highs of 28 degrees on Thursday and 30 on Friday. The warm weather is expected to continue into the weekend too, although temperatures will ease slightly. Meanwhile, the UK Health Security Agency has issued yellow heat health alerts across parts of England as the hot weather returns. And that's the news in the Northwest on the half hour. More in the next hour.
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1: Yes, thank you so much, all the lovely listeners. 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
2: Leica Radio. Traffic and travel.
3: Samantha Dean, the M6 requires very slow traffic due to an early accident at junction 11 at the A57 Liverpool Road at Barton. The M60 clockwise slow traffic due to an earlier obstruction on the road between 17 Bury New Road and junction 18 Simister Island. The M61 southbound stop start at junction 1, the Swinton interchange. Mancunian Way outbound, the usual delays from Ancoats to Salford. Queuing heading into the city on Regent Road and the M602 inbound. And the A57 Mottram Moor westbound at Hollingworth, one lane's blocked due to obstruction on the road. That's at the Gun Inn traffic lights.
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5: Looking for an unforgettable week of film culture and star power? 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
1: Yes, you'll be listening to the Drive Time Show. We're just heading towards 5 minutes to six into the final hour of today's show. And then we will make that final hour incredible because we just pretty much through the week, aren't we? And we're going to make it that much easier for you with a little bit of musty, a lot of gobshop, and definitely jam-packed with incredible music right here on Leica Radio Greater Manchester. Let's finish with a bit of Adnan Sami for the second hour. See you on the other side of the news.
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2: From the Sky News Centre at 6. Most of England's now covered by an amber warning as temperatures top 35 degrees in parts of the country. The third heatwave of the summer is causing transport disruption, hosepipe bans and wildfire risks. And Britain's energy networks warning electricity supplies are getting tight, something usually associated with winter. Jess Ralston's from the Energy and Climate Intelligence Unit.
3: There's a double whammy effect here. And unfortunately, across the continent, they're also experiencing this heatwave. So in France, during the last heatwave, some of their nuclear was taken offline because it was too hot to cool it. And that means that things are tight all over Europe.
2: A review found three people died and others suffered permanent harm under the care of a consultant who gave outdated medical advice. Dr. Veronica Varney left South London St. Helier Hospital in 2023. Labour MPs have begun making their nominations for Sir Keir Starmer's replacement. Andy Burnham appears on course for a coronation, as so far he's unopposed. Welsh singer Bonnie Tyler's died in Portugal, aged 75. Debbie Ridgard has more.
4: Bonnie was best known for hits including Total Eclipse of the Heart and Holding Out for a Hero. She was nominated for three Grammys and in 2013 represented the UK at the Eurovision. In 2023, she was made an MBE for services to music. Her family say she passed away last night. She'd been in hospital since having emergency intestinal surgery in May.
2: To sport, where England defender Jarrell Kwanzaa has been given a two-match ban after his sending off in their World Cup last 16 tie against Mexico. He'll miss the quarter-final against Norway on Saturday and then the semi-final if they progress. And an all-Czech women's singles final is looking possible at Wimbledon. Linda Noskova is a set-up against Marta Kostyuk. The winner will pay Karolina Muchova for the trophy after she beat Coco Gauff. That's the latest. I'm Imani Rana.
0: This is Leica Radio Network, officially London's number one Asian commercial radio group. 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
5: This evening and tonight across the northwest of England, warm and sunny, staying largely clear overnight with a low risk of some patchy mist or fog pushing in from the Irish Sea. A warm night for most, minimum temperatures 15 degrees Celsius.
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5: Yes, we are into the final hour of today's Drive Time show. And some people live a lifetime in a moment. We have 1 hour. Bada time hai aapke saath guzarne ka abhi baki hai. And then I'll be heading towards the final Drive Time show of the week. And the only thing you need to do is keep it locked right here, right now. Keep your messages coming in, 0703 30 40 20. Thank you so much to Rizwan Pai, who's listening from Longsight, and also Mox, who's listening from Levensview, Manchester, all across the city. Loads and loads of listeners. And of course, across the world as well. Thank you so much. Too earlier, got a message from Noshinji, who's listening all the way from Pakistan. You are listening on LeicaRadio.com. And you can also download the app. It doesn't matter where you are in the world. Leica Radio mobile app. And you can listen to us and listen to all the lovely music and also the energy. Abhi gana suna tha aapne, it's a vibe, and that's exactly what we're doing. Let's continue the vibe, shall we? Mujhe dil kar raha hai dance karne ka, aapka dil bhi kar raha hoga. Let's get to the back-to-back hits, shall we, with a bit of Tere Naal Nachna.
0: Let's return to the biggest hits back to back. 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
4: Quick look at the football updates. It is quarter final day today. Don't forget France versus Morocco, Kylian Mbappe versus Hakimi, and the Moroccan Lions. Who will come out on top? It promises to be an incredible game, and it's the first of the quarterfinals. I can't believe it. 11th of June it was, wasn't it? Nearly 4 weeks ago that the World Cup started. The World Cup fever gripped us all. And my team in the Laika Radio sweepstakes, Egypt did so, so, so well to reach the round of 16. But they didn't quite make it. But still, I'm very much excited about this quarterfinal. And, of course, all the quarterfinals. If don't forget what they are today, of course, is France Morocco, and then tomorrow's game is 8 p.m. Spain versus Belgium, and then the huge one, England play Norway, 10 p.m. Saturday, and then the final quarterfinal, the final quarterfinal, bit of a word twister there, Argentina versus Switzerland. That's 2 a.m. on Sunday morning, so technically Saturday evening is the evening. So you got the England game 10 o'clock, which should finish around 12 midnight ish if there isn't any extra time. There might be, who knows. And then of course after that it'll be Argentina versus Switzerland, 2 a.m. that's that particular game. That's your Football World Cup update from Laika Radio Greater Manchester with your host Jay on the Drive Time Show.
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6: I'm Samantha Dean. The M60 clockwise, very slow traffic due to an earlier accident at Junction 11, Liverpool Road at Barton. Mancunian Way heading out of the city, the usual delays from Ancoats to Salford adding 15 minutes to your journey. Heading inbound, slow on Regent Road in the M602. That's inbound. Great Ancoats Street, the usual congestion between Ashton Old Road and Rochdale Road. Hindley, all approaches are queuing at St. Peter's Church traffic lights. Hollingworth, Mottramore westbound one lane block due to an obstruction on the road. That's between Market Street and Backmore, the A6018.
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1: Breaking news today, Manchester United have confirmed where the club's new stadium will be built as part of the latest milestone on the way to having a 100,000-seater home. The new ground will be the centrepiece of what is being called Stadium District, which will be purpose-built for sport, entertainment and year-round activity, with the new stadium serving as a flagship landmark of the wider Trafford Wharfside development. Exciting news for Manchester United fans, but also a tinge with a bit of sadness because, of course, Old Trafford is a historic stadium and some fans will be feeling a bit sad about leaving their home. But that's the news coming out of the Old Trafford hierarchy. And that's your news on the half hour from the Drive Time Show with your host, Jay.
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1: Yes, you're listening to the Drive Time Show and it is nearly over. Jumirat ka din tha, aaj aapke saath bada maza aaya. Lekin we still have a few more tracks to go, including the Pakistani hit of the hour coming up. Roach Killer, Abrarul Haq. I think I've just checked his socials. Abrarul Haq is in the UK aur unka main social check karta rahunga kyunki I love Abrar bhai. One of my favorite singers of all time after

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0: traffic and travel.
1: I'm Samantha Dean. The M60 clockwise, queuing traffic due to an earlier accident at Junction 11, Liverpool Road at Barton. The M61 southbound delays at Junction 1, the M60 Swinton interchange. Heading into the city, Regent Road and the M602, the usual slow traffic adding 10 minutes to your journey. And Mancunian Way outbound, the usual delays from Ancoats to Salford, adding around 5 minutes to your journey. At Hollingworth, the A57 Mottram Moor westbound, one lane's blocked, slow traffic due to an obstruction on the road. That's between Market Street at the Gun Inn traffic lights to the A6018 Backmoor.
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5: UK singers, this is your moment. 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
1: Yes, it's that time. The sad time is the inevitable conclusion of today's show. As always, very heartfelt appreciation and thank you to all the lovely listeners who tuned in today to the Drive Time Show with your host Jay. Loads of people got involved on WhatsApp. And hopefully you engage with the social media as well. Make sure you follow Leica Radio MCR, Leica Radio Manchester on Instagram. And then you'll be able to see the videos that I put up on there. And also lots and lots going on there. So make sure you follow. Played a beautiful song from the film Dhamaal 4, which is coming out tomorrow. Uske baare mein aapko kal bhi bataunga. Lekin until then, it's time to say alvida. And with style, have a wonderful, wonderful evening. Join me tomorrow, 4 till 7. Maze lein, garmi ke, bahar baith ke khana khaein. Be merry. Good evening. And good luck. I'm going to leave you with Kinna sona tenu rab ne banaya. Nusrat Ali Khan. Allah Hafiz.
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2: The top stories this hour. A rare energy supply warning's been issued, along with new amber heat health alerts, as temperatures top 35 degrees in part of the country. The third heatwave of the summer is causing hosepipe bans and wildfire risks, as well as disruption to transport. A review's found a consultant at a South London hospital contributed to patients' irreversible lung damage and premature deaths. Dr. Veronica Varney, who left St. Helier Hospital in 2023, is understood to be under investigation by the General Medical Council. Charlotte's father was under her care for several years. He died after his deteriorating health went unrecognised.
3: How many patients and how many families have been left with the same question as us about if their family member or them themselves had received better care, how many people would have recovered? And that makes me really angry and frustrated.
2: Restore Britain's leaders sparked fury by describing the 1996 Dunblane massacre as one murder. 16 primary school children and their teacher died in the attack. Rupert Lowe's been discussing the UK's strict gun laws. Airbnb will report customers who fraudulently rent out social housing to the government under a new agreement. It's thought 5,800 homes could be illegally sublet on short-term rental platforms. Bonnie Tyler's died at the age of 75. The singer's been in hospital in Portugal since May and passed away last night. Sir Rod Stewart was among those paying tribute. She's best known for her hit Total Eclipse of the Heart. Here's her friend Susie Quattro.
4: You can't beat that, can you? I don't think there's anybody alive that doesn't love that song. Not just the song, the way she sang it. So I always say she sang it with balls. That's how you got to sing it.
2: And to sport now, where England defender Gerald Quanta has been handed a two-match ban after receiving a red card in the Three Lions 3-2 win over Mexico. He'll miss the quarterfinal against Norway on Saturday and then the semi-final if they progress in the tournament, where the team would face either Argentina or Switzerland. From Sky News, I'm Imani Brana.
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1: 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This is the evening show with Ashwini.
0: This is Ashwini, in for Anisa Nazir, on The Evening Show. 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
2: The top stories this hour. On the first day of nominations, 322 Labour MPs have backed Andy Burnham to be the party's next leader. He only needs one more to guarantee no one can stand against him. Sir Keir Starmer and Home Secretary Shabana Mahmood are among those who haven't yet given their support. The likely next Prime Minister has been speaking about the process on social media.
3: Strange thing to say, but I've just been in to nominate myself to be leader of the Labour Party. The nomination process has opened this morning, so glad to see some MPs going in. I'm still the only candidate in the race. It's all starting to feel very real.
2: Amber heat health alerts have been extended and now cover most of England. Scorching weather is expected to remain with us over the weekend. Today's seen temperatures top 34 degrees for a record-breaking eighth day this year. England's National Medical Director Frankie Swords is urging people to take precautions.
4: Avoid the hottest hours, slap on a hat, wear long loose clothes, keep well hydrated. Those are all things that can just reduce your chance of running into trouble. The heat can precipitate, you know, serious conditions. If you're at risk of a stroke, much more likely to have it in very hot weather.
2: A review's found three deaths are linked to a rogue hospital consultant. Dr. Veronica Varney, who worked at St. Helier Hospital in South London, told patients with lung disorders not to have flu jabs and didn't give them life-extending treatments. The family of a woman and her two children who were found dead in Bedfordshire earlier this week say they are dealing with unimaginable loss. Police suspect the children's father, Mark Schumer, of murdering all three. Catherine Zeta-Jones says singer Bonnie Tyler was an extraordinary woman with vocals to match, following her death at the age of 75. The singer, best known for Total Eclipse of the Heart, had been in hospital in Portugal since May. And to sport now, where England defender Jarrell Kwanza's World Cup could be over after he was handed a two-match ban. The defender received a red card in the win over Mexico. From Sky News, I'm Imani Rana.
0: This is Leica Radio Network, officially London's number one Asian commercial radio group. 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
5: आज लंदन में हल्के फुल्के बादल, हल्की फुल्की हवा, 20 डिग्री रात में टेम्परेचर होगा. कल 31 मैक्सिमम, मिनिमम 17 एंड सूर्य देवता मेहरबान. मैनचेस्टर में आज रात टिमटिम सितारे, हल्की फुल्की हवा, 16 डिग्री टेम्परेचर. कल मैक्सिमम 33 डिग्री और मिनिमम 17 डिग्री. वहां पे भी सूर्य देवता है मेहरबान.
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0: Welcome, this is the second hour of the evening show with Ashwini on Laika Gold Radio in London and Laika Radio in Greater Manchester. इस हवर का आगाज हमने किया था सुखविंदर सिंह की आवाज में 1947 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
2: The top stories this hour. Labour MPs have overwhelmingly backed Andy Burnham to be their next leader. On the first day of nominations, 322 of them have lent their support. It's about 80% of the parliamentary party. Mr Burnham says he's deeply grateful. Our chief political correspondent John Craig says he's almost guaranteed to be the next Prime Minister.
3: He's one short of the 323 he needs to be absolutely sure. No other candidate can get the required 81. Most of the cabinets are on this list, but I can't see Keir Starmer, I can't see Shabana Mahmood.
2: It's been another day of record-breaking weather. The Met Office says it's the first time ever there have been 8 days in a year where temperatures have topped 34 degrees. Meanwhile, amber heat health alerts have been extended to cover most of England. A review's found a consultant at the South London Hospital contributed to patients' irreversible lung damage and premature deaths. Dr. Veronica Varney, who left St. Helier Hospital in 2023, is understood to be under investigation by the General Medical Council. Charlotte's father was under her care for several years. He died after his deteriorating health went unrecognised.
4: How many patients and how many families have been left with the same question as us? About if their family member or them themselves had received better care, how many people would have recovered? And that makes me really angry and frustrated.
2: Brian Adams, Catherine Zeta-Jones and Sir Rod Stewart have led tributes to Bonnie Tyler. The total eclipse of the heart singers died in hospital in Portugal at the age of 75. Wimbledon will have an all-Czech final in the women's singles. Karolina Muchová overcame Coco Gauff and will face 21-year-old Linda Noskova. And the pound has hit a fresh year-long high against the euro. Sterling is now equal to €1.17, a level not seen since June 2025. It's also at a three-week high against the dollar. From Sky News, I'm Imani Rana.
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0: Welcome, this is the third hour of the evening show with Ashwini on Laika Gold Radio in London and Laika Radio in Greater Manchester. This hour ka aagaz kiya Udit Narayan and Alka Yadni ki awaaz mein Qayamat Se Qayamat Tak, which was released in 1988. Oi, oi, oi, oi. क्यूट से हमारे अपने आमिर खान. आमिर खान फिलहाल खबरों में हैं. जी हाँ, तीसरी शादी उन्होंने की, उसको लेके वो खबरों में काफी छाए हुए हैं. इसके बाद हमने सुनाया आपको अजनबी फिल्म से गीत, हम दोनों दो प्रेमी, लता मंगेशकर एंड किशोर कुमार की आवाज में. बढ़िया सी प्लेलिस्ट लाइंड अप है, सुनते चलिए, एंजॉय करते चलिए. दिस इज द इवनिंग शो विद अश्विनी.
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11: Pepe's Piri Piri is turning up the heat in Bolton. 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
6: It was just another day. 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But then, just around the corner, came the unexpected. He'd let his speed creep a little too high as he approached a bend. And he was no longer driving at the right speed for the road. The scary thing is, he didn't even realize. 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
4: 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His nephew's TikTok is booming. 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
3: From the Sky News Centre at 1, Labour MPs have overwhelmingly backed Andy Burnham to be their next leader. On the first day of nominations, 322 of them have lent their support. It's about 80% of the parliamentary party. Mr. Burnham says he's deeply grateful. Our chief political correspondent, John Craig, says he